Looking for the perfect midweek pickup? Join me, Paul Hartshorn, every other Wednesday evening on 102.3 HFM. Expect great music, the infamous hooker dog quiz, hilarious stories and plenty of reasons to smile. It's the show that'll brighten your Wednesday. That's Paul Hartshorn, every other Wednesday from 6, only on 102.3 HFM. 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
1: There's a chance to discover what goes on behind the scenes at Harborough Theatre when the venue opens its doors to visitors for a special open day. 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

0: Whatever the weather has to offer, we start off our Sunday on HFM with 3 hours of the best music from yesteryear. So from 8 o'clock, I look forward to playing some of the sounds you had in your record collection from the years of the 1960. The last Sunday of the month, we will be playing Pirates Gold as we bring you the sound of the ships and forts broadcasting off our coastline in the mid-1960s. Wherever you are in the world, this Sunday, get a bit closer with your 60s Sunday with me, Paul Wright.
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3: From the Sky News Centre at 2. A former gang leader has been found guilty of the murder of rapper Tupac Shakur almost 30 years after he was shot dead in Las Vegas. Dwayne Kefidi Davis has been convicted of first-degree murder for orchestrating the 1996 drive-by shooting. Ministers are promising £110 million towards the creation of hundreds of new prison places. An early release scheme aimed at tackling overcrowding in England and Wales will see thousands of offenders released from next month. Diana Parks' daughter Joanna Simpson was killed by her spouse in 2010. She doesn't think domestic abusers should be released early.
4: Maybe prison places could be created in the Nightingale hospitals. Also, the use of some women's prisons, which are not full, could be turned to men's prisons. I mean, there are obviously things that we should and could do.
3: Simone Stride and Dame Priti Patel have left the Shadow Cabinet as part of a significant reshuffle of the Conservative top team by leader Kemi Badenoch. Andrew Griffith will replace Simone as Shadow Chancellor, while Tom Tugendhat will take the place of Dame Priti as Shadow Foreign Secretary. The King says the victims of last year's Manchester terror attack remain vivid in his mind as a memorial service was held at Heaton Park Synagogue. Melvin Kravitz and Adrian Dalby were killed in the attack last October on the holiest day in the Jewish calendar. Several others were injured. The only Finlay, who was hit by a police bullet during the attack, says his life changed forever that day.
5: When I was lying on the floor in the foyer just through those doors, with four of my organs badly damaged by a bullet that had gone through me, as I looked up and saw the complete devastation that no son should ever see on their father's face, I made myself a promise that I would not die.
3: Argentina great Lionel Messi has announced his retirement from international football. He says it was a decision that hurt, and Arsenal beat Aston Villa 1-0 last night. That's the latest. I'm Daisy Steele.
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6: And look at our weather for Tuesday on HFM. Starting dry and partly cloudy. Cloud will become more widespread in the afternoon, always with the small chance of the odd light shower. A bit warmer than Monday, with a top temperature of 22 degrees. That's your Tuesday weather on HFM.
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2: From the Sky News Centre at 3. A former gang leader has been found guilty of murdering rapper Tupac Shakur almost 30 years after he was shot dead in Las Vegas. Jurors took less than 3 hours to convict 63-year-old Dwayne Keefe Davis of masterminding the 1996 drive-by shooting. Davis, who denied the charge, now faces a potential sentence of life in prison without parole. This was the moment the verdict was delivered.
3: We, the jury in the above-entitled case, find the defendant Dwayne Keefe Davis as follows. Count 1. Murder with use of a deadly weapon. Guilty of first-degree murder with use of a deadly weapon dated this 31st day of August 2026. Ladies and gentlemen of the jury, is this your verdict as read? So say you won, so say you all.
4: Yes.
2: Ministers are promising £110 million to speed up plans to add an extra 14,000 prison spaces by 2031. Thousands of inmates are due to be released in England and Wales from next month as part of plans to tackle overcrowding. The Prime Minister announced restrictions following a backlash, saying killers and grooming gang perpetrators won't be eligible. But Rhiannon Bragg, who's been a victim of stalking, is concerned about the potential release of domestic abusers.
5: If they've done that, if they are heading for the victim, these are very vengeful people. It will be too late for the victim. And it's a disaster.
2: A vigil's been held in West London for the victims of the devastating floods in Nepal and neighbouring Tibet. 48 British nationals remain unaccounted for, while more than 900 people are known to have died and around 4,000 are still missing. A man in his 20s has died after entering a canal while being pursued by police near the Notting Hill Carnival. Officers and members of the public pulled him from the water and carried out CPR, but he later died in hospital. Argentina great Lionel Messi has announced his retirement from international football. The 39-year-old scored 125 goals in 207 appearances. That's the latest. I'm Daisy Steele.
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7: And look at our weather for Tuesday on HFM. Starting dry and partly cloudy. Cloud will become more widespread in the afternoon, always with the small chance of the odd light shower. A bit warmer than Monday, with a top temperature of 22 degrees. That's your Tuesday weather on HFM.
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1: The Cafe Onyx team are holding one of their lively community coffee mornings at Lebanon Village Hall, with cakes, hot and cold drinks and plenty of opportunity for a chat. It's taking place on Wednesday the 9th of September from 10 a.m. until 12 noon. There'll also be a well-stocked sales table with donated items including jigsaws, books, children's toys, cakes, jams and household goods. All proceeds are going towards the upkeep of the Lebanon War Memorial.
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You can catch me on a Tuesday evening, alternating with Adam Wilson and his Quiet Revolution. 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
3: For the Sky News Centre at 4, a jury in Las Vegas has convicted Dwayne Keefe D. Davis of killing rapper Tupac Shakur, bringing one of music's most notorious murder cases to a close. The former gang leader was found guilty of orchestrating the 1996 drive-by shooting and could now face life in prison. Tupac's friend and former music producer Daryl Harper says the verdict brings some closure.
4: I really feel like his speech and the boasting, I think he did it to himself. In a way, I'm kind of glad he did it to himself. Because if he's responsible for it, somebody just didn't get away with killing my friend.
3: The Prime Minister will face his first major test in the Commons later as Parliament returns after the summer break. The government is facing criticism over plans to expand an early release scheme for prisoners in England and Wales from next month. Domestic abusers could still be eligible. But Victims Minister Alex Davies-Jones insists those let out will remain subject to strict controls.
5: Everyone who is released from prison will be under presumption for a GPS monitoring tag. We're also introducing for the first time ever a world-first restriction zone so that the offender is placed in a very small confined area and victims will feed into these licensing conditions as well.
3: A man in his 20s has died after entering a canal while being pursued by police near the Notting Hill Carnival. Officers and members of the public pulled him from the water and carried out CPR, but he later died in hospital. A memorial service has taken place for two men killed at a synagogue on the holiest day in the Jewish calendar. Worshippers Melvin Kravitz and Adrian Dalby were the victims of Jihad al-Shami's attack in Manchester's Heaton Park last October. One of the greatest footballers of all time, Lionel Messi, says he has nothing left to give. Yesterday, he announced his retirement from international football. That's the latest. I'm Daisy Steele.
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6: And look at our weather for Tuesday on HFM. Starting dry and partly cloudy. Cloud will become more widespread in the afternoon, always with the small chance of the odd light shower. A bit warmer than Monday, with a top temperature of 22 degrees. That's your Tuesday weather on HFM.
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If I've got it, I'll play it, and I'll play it just for you. I'll also be taking you on a trip to Nooney's Vinyl Vaults, where real records will get played on our turntables. So that's me, Nooney, between 2 and 4pm every Sunday afternoon on HFM. I look forward to seeing you then.

Wouldn't you like to have fun, fun, fun? How's about a few laughs, laughs? I could show you a good time. Let me show you a

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3: From the Sky News Centre at 5. A former gang leader has been found guilty of murdering rapper Tupac Shakur almost 30 years after he was shot dead in Las Vegas. Jurors took less than 3 hours to convict 63-year-old Dwayne Keefe D. Davis of masterminding the 1986 drive-by shooting. Davis, who denied the charge, now faces a potential sentence of life in prison without parole. This was the moment the verdict was delivered.
4: We, the jury in the above entitled case, find the defendant Dwayne Keith Davis as follows. Count one, murder with use of a deadly weapon. Guilty of first degree murder with use of a deadly weapon, dated this 31st date of August 2026. Ladies and gentlemen of the jury, is this your verdict as read? So say you one, so say you all.
5: Yes.
6: Yes. Yes.
3: The Prime Minister will face his first major test in the Commons later as Parliament returns after the summer break. The government is facing criticism over plans to expand an early release scheme for prisoners in England and Wales from next month. A vigil's been held in West London for the victims of the devastating floods in Nepal and neighbouring Tibet. 48 British nationals remain unaccounted for, while more than 900 people are known to have died. There are fresh fears of further flooding as lakes in the region continue to fill rapidly. Deepak lives in a village in Nepal and has been trying to salvage what remains of his food business.
7: We have nothing. We're left with empty bags, says Deepak. I've got nothing to repay my debts, and I have to repay them. We have bank loans, things on credit. What are those companies going to do to us?
3: A man in his 20s has died after entering a canal while being pursued by police near the Notting Hill Carnival. Officers and members of the public pulled him from the water, but he later died in hospital. Argentina great Lionel Messi has announced his retirement from international football. The 39-year-old scored 125 goals in 207 appearances, and Arsenal got a 1-0 Premier League victory at Aston Villa. That's the latest.
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8: And look at our weather for Tuesday on HFM. Starting dry and partly cloudy. Cloud will become more widespread in the afternoon, always with the small chance of the odd light shower. A bit warmer than Monday, with a top temperature of 22 degrees. That's your Tuesday weather on HFM.
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3: From the Sky News Centre at 6, a jury in America has found an ex-gang leader guilty of murder over the drive-by shooting of rapper Tupac Shakur in 1996. Dwayne Davis, also known as Keffi D, is the only person convicted over the killing in Las Vegas 30 years ago. He denied the charge, though authorities claim it was his own memoir that reignited the investigation. Tupac fan Jessica Martin's been in the courtroom throughout the trial.
4: I feel like I understand him more, and I know it sounds weird, but it just makes me appreciate all his work a lot more, and very happy for the outcome and for his family most of all.
3: Ministers are promising £110 million towards the creation of hundreds of new prison places. An early release scheme aimed at tackling overcrowding in England and Wales will see thousands of offenders released from next month. Domestic abusers could still be eligible. Diana Parks' daughter, Joanna Simpson, was killed by her spouse in 2010.
5: Maybe prison places could be created in the Nightingale hospitals. Also, the use of some women's prisons, which are not full, could be turned to men's prisons. I mean, there are obviously things that we should and could do.
3: A 23-year-old man's been charged with murder over a house fire on Teesside. A 7-year-old girl and her aunt died in Grangetown near Middlesbrough on Wednesday. A 32-year-old woman's been stabbed to death in one of the most heavily touristed and policed areas of New York City. Police shot and killed the female suspect in Times Square. Millions of children in England will begin getting a flu vaccine given in schools as a nasal spray. Pregnant women could also be among the first groups eligible before it's rolled out to the elderly from next month. And in the Premier League, Arsenal beat Aston Villa 1-0. Bukayo Saka's goal helped the champions to 2 wins from their opening 2 matches. That's the latest. I'm Cam Hall.
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6: And look at our weather for Tuesday on HFM. Starting dry and partly cloudy. Cloud will become more widespread in the afternoon, always with the small chance of the odd light shower. A bit warmer than Monday with a top temperature of 22 degrees. That's your Tuesday weather on HFM.
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0: I'm Adam Wilson, and this is an invitation to join me for the Quiet Revolution. 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
3: From the Sky News Centre at 7, a former gang leader has been found guilty of murdering rapper Tupac Shakur almost 30 years after he was shot dead in Las Vegas. Jurors took less than 3 hours to convict 63-year-old Dwayne Davis of masterminding the 1996 drive-by shooting. Also known as Keffi D, he denied the charge and now faces a potential prison sentence of life without parole. This was the moment the verdict was delivered.
4: We, the jury in the above-entitled case, find the defendant, Dwayne Keith Davis, as follows. Count one, murder with use of a deadly weapon. Guilty of first-degree murder with use of a deadly weapon, dated this 31st day of August 2026. Ladies and gentlemen of the jury, is this your verdict as read? So say you won, so say you all.
5: Yes.
3: Andy Burnham's summer spending promises will likely be scrutinised when he appears before MPs for the first time as Prime Minister. £110 million to speed up the building of new prison places in England and Wales is among them, though that cash has come from existing budgets. A man's been charged with murder after a house fire left an aunt and her 7-year-old niece dead near Middlesbrough on Teesside. A 23-year-old's due in court later. A 32-year-old woman's been stabbed to death in New York City's Times Square. Police shot and killed the female suspect, who they say had pulled two knives from a shopping bag and had known mental health issues. A man's also in a stable condition in hospital. Jessica Tisch is the city's police commissioner.
6: We have no reason to believe this incident was an act of terrorism. This was an extraordinarily dangerous situation unfolding in the heart of Times Square, the crossroads of the world at any given moment.
3: Arsenal have started their Premier League title defence with back-to-back wins. They got a 1-0 victory at Aston Villa last night. And the autumn's first named storms have been announced by the Met Office. Austin, Bulu and Chloe have been chosen from more than 40,000 public suggestions. That's the latest. I'm Cam Hall.
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7: Thanks very much indeed, Cam. Good morning, I'm Dave Irving. 2 minutes past seven on September the 1st. Pinch Punch first of the month and white rabbits and all that. 2 minutes past seven. Weather-wise today, mostly sunny start with just a few areas of cloud. In the afternoon, it will turn partly cloudy, but it should remain dry. Temperatures, highs 20, currently 11 degrees in Market Harborough.
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7: Right, if you're travelling by train, the industrial action is over with for a week. Next train in will be the 7:27 to London St Pancras on Platform 2. The 7:36 to London is running late. The 7:36 to Nottingham is running late on Platform 1. This is because of a fault on the train in front of this one. That's going to come in at 7:42. And then the next London-bound train after that will be 7:59. All other trains are currently showing as sticking to timetable. Running on time, in other words. On the roads, expect traffic problems on Rockingham Road and Gores Lane Junction as the three-way temporary traffic lights are still there. They're going to be there until November, which is going to cause long delays, as you well know. I was stuck in one this morning. Harcourt Road in Kibworth Beecham, that's closed for Leicester Highways until tomorrow. Ashley Road in Medburn, that is closed until the 21st of September. A4304, still got reports of temporary traffic lights there for Severn Trent in Lubbenham. A508 Northampton Road in Market Harborough, two-way signals near the Leisure Centre roundabout. That's ongoing till the 30th of October. Scotland Road, Little Bowden, temporary lights there for Leicester Highways. That's for today only. And Welland Park Road in Market Harborough, two-way signals to Severn Trent, ongoing till tomorrow. Later on this week, in fact, Wednesday, Saddington Road in Shearsby. That's going to have an overnight closure from 8pm to 6am for Leicester Highways. That's from Wednesday until the 24th of September. And Smeaton Road, Gumley, that will be a road closure. That will also be from Wednesday until Sunday.
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0: and 5678. Welcome back, by the way. If you weren't here yesterday, if you weren't tuned in yesterday, if you're doing other things, because it was a bank holiday, wasn't it? Yes, like an extra day of work for a lot of people. Some people, like Gary, got in touch with me. He says, Dave, it doesn't feel like a holiday at all. Maybe we should have a bank holiday week. Yeah, that'd be a good idea. Can we do that? Just have a whole week. In Market Harbour, we've sort of permanently got bank holidays because there's no banks, is there? Anyway, right, moving on swiftly. If you want a song played, simple enough, get in touch, give us a call, 01858 464 666. You can email, if you like, studio@harbourfm.co.uk. Not a lot of people text these days, but I'll give you the text number. It's 6446. Start your message with HFM, leave a space, and then tell us what you want to hear. 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

0: sad, you know, when somebody gets in touch and asks for a request and it's not the sort of music you think they'd be into. And then she phones you up and says, yeah, yeah, I love it. Coming your way after a word from Adam Simmons, we shall have some AC/DC.
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0: So good morning to Jackie Foster. She heard this on one of the shows that Pat was covering. Might have even been her own show, I don't know. Oh, I rather like that.

you go for Jackie Foster there, the lady that many, many years ago got me addicted to Jammy Dodger biscuits. If you're caught watching, by the way, 7:28 the time.

0: Just do a quick check. We've got to do a look at the trains, if I can find them. But every so often, you know, every so often, you go to click one of your screens and it just vanishes out of sight. So I shall try again to get this back here. Oh, there we go. Nope. It's disappeared again. I'll come back to
1: the
0: it.
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0: Yes, my trains had disappeared for a little while there, but they are back, yes. It just happens every so often. It just locks out, you know. Right, if you are travelling by rail in route to Market Harbour this morning, next one to the 7:36. It should be there now, but it's not. It's running late. It's running 14 minutes late, in fact, due to a late-running train being in front of it. So that's going to come in at 7:50 instead on Platform 1. That's the 7:36 to Nottingham, coming in at 7:50. The 7:59 to London, that one's on time, as are all other trains.
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0: Katie. Katie liked Buddy Holly. Normally asked for Heartbeat, but today that'll be the day. Morning to Dave Bottrell. He says, Dave, why do we say Pinch Punch first of the month? I know this because the reason I know this is every year I do this programme, and if the first of the month falls on a weekday, I usually explain it. Pinch Punch first of the month was due to, medieval witchcraft in England. They believed that salt was widely believed to weaken a witch's magical potions and powers. So people would take a pinch of salt, throw it at someone they suspect to be a witch, followed by a punch to banish her from the area forever. Her or him. Yeah. Can a witch be a man? No, it's a wizard. I don't know. Anyway, that's all it is. It was, they used to throw salt at somebody they thought was a witch. And the white rabbit is, people have always thought, since about 1900, thought that rabbits were lucky. Not so much lucky for the rabbit when you just end up with a rabbit's foot, but yeah. So that's all that is.
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1: Chris Jones's Sunday Bit in the Middle. 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

0: That was Pat O'Banto, and I think, it wasn't listed as UB40. I think it was Robin and Ali Campbell together, that's all.
1: Could be wrong.
0: Usually am. But I don't think it was UB40.

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3: It's 8 o'clock, I'm Nick Shaw. More than 80 creative events are taking place in and around Market Harborough this month. Entitled A Celebration, the programme includes music, theatre, comedy, film, art, craft, dance and workshops, half of which are completely free. Penny Nicholson is from organisers Creative Harborough and hopes it will encourage people to try something new or rediscover an old hobby.
4: The phrases that we're using on the programme are, did you know? Because I think lots of people just don't realise how much is happening locally. To be honest, we've been working in this area for a couple of years now and we were all surprised at just how much came together this time.
3: Andy Burnham's expected to face a two-hour grilling later during his first time facing MPs in Parliament as Prime Minister. Summer announcements will be looked over, including today's £110 million plan to speed up the building of more prison capacity in England and Wales. Part of a footbridge in Market Harborough has been closed amid safety concerns. The wooden structure opposite the railway station on Rockingham Road is privately owned and had been in a poor state of repair. Harborough District Council had urged those responsible to take action. It's understood repairs will now take place. Children in England are beginning to receive a flu vaccine which can be given in schools in the form of a nasal spray. They're among the first groups eligible, as Amani Rana reports.
5: Pregnant women will be offered the jab from today too, with the NHS rolling them out in pharmacies, mobile vans and surgeries. Parents of 2 and 3 year olds will also be invited through their GP practice. The virus can spread quickly among children, with the programme extending to other vulnerable groups, including the elderly, from next month. NHS officials claim almost 19 million people had their flu vaccines last winter, helping to avoid around 104,000 hospital admissions.
3: It's been confirmed a pub near Market Harborough will reopen after being saved from closure. Queensway Inns has bought the Langton Inn Table from Whitbread as part of a wider deal to acquire more than 50 pubs nationwide, which were due to shut permanently. The Langton Inn name will be retained when the venue reopens soon. And in football, Harborough Town returned to winning ways in the National League North yesterday with a 2-1 victory over Marine at the Beehive. The Bees came from behind to secure all 3 points, with substitute Paul Malone coming off the bench to score the winner.
6: I know my role. To be fair, not many people would bank on me scoring with my left foot, would they? Not like that, anyway. I just went, you sort of look up like that, and I thought it was going to come in the air. I seen it drop, and obviously there was just me and the keeper there.
3: Harborough are now sixth in the table.
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3: Cool but bright start to the day. Plenty of sunny spells. Turning a little hazy at times. Dry though in highs of 21 Celsius. 13 in Market Harborough now.
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7: Right, if you're travelling by rail this morning, problems. The 7:55 to Sheffield, not to Nottingham, to Sheffield, is going to come in at 8:09. This service is running late because of a fault on the train. The 8:08 to Nottingham is going to come in at 8:17. This is running late because of a fault on the train. The 8:27 to London, that's on time. So it's only northbound trains we're having problems with at the moment. So, yes, just looking ahead, all trains are running on time, at least till about 9 o'clock. On the roads, expect queuing traffic on Rocking Road, Gores Lane Junction, both directions, or three directions, should I say, rather. Three-way temporary traffic lights, they replace the main signals. The roadworks are going to go on till November, so you are going to have those delays till November. Harcourt Road in Kibbeth Beecham, that's closed for leisure highways until tomorrow. Ashley Road in Medburn, that's closed for leisure highways until the 21st of September. A508 Northampton Road in Market Harbour, two-way signals, that's up near the leisure centre roundabout there. That's leisure highways working there until the 30th of October. Scotland Road, Little Bowden, temporary lights for leisure highways today only. Welland Park Road, two-way signals for Severn Trent until tomorrow. And temporary traffic lights in Lovenham, the A4304, that's Severn Trent.
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7: Now, I had quite a lot of requests coming in at the same time. I'm going to try and work my way through them. So coming up, we got Van Halen, Arctic Monkeys, Quarter Flash, Stevie Wonder. Yeah, all coming up in the next 15 minutes or so.

0: Arctic Monkeys and don't sit down because I've moved your chair. Strange title. That's for Paul out there in Fleckney, or as he calls it, heaven. Yeah.
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0: Talking of polls, this is for a different poll. This goes out to Paul and Linda, actually. And in all the years I've been on HFM, I think this is only the second time I've played this song.

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Especially for Sue Hayes, she'd be watching too many television programmes. A Place in the Sun? Sure, I've seen that before. Now, if you like getting outside in the fresh air and the sunshine, walk and talk in Welland Park is a nice way to do it. It's a relaxed amble and chat with friends, offering a chance to enjoy some fresh air and hopefully a bit of sunshine. The next walk and talk is on Thursday. That's this Thursday, the 3rd of September. We're in September already. You meet by the cafe in Welland Park at 1 p.m. Suitable for all abilities. Dogs are welcome as well, on a lead. But yeah, no membership, no joining up, no signing on, nothing like that. You just go down there and meet up with the other people, say hello, they'll say hello back, and that's it. You've made new friends and you go for an amble. Easy peasy. And you'll meet Alan and his dog Amber. It's worth going down just for that.

0: Bagel Sharky. The time is 8:28. I'm just looking at our What's On guide. There's quite a lot on Thursday. Also on Thursday is the Farmer's Market Return to the Square. That's on from 9 till 3, showcasing a great selection of local foods, traders. You can browse everything from cheeses, meats, pies, cakes, flowers, vegan produce, lots more, while supporting local businesses. And while you're in town, why not pop into the indoor market as well? Two markets for the price of one. And it's an award-winning indoor market, by the way. I should point that out to you. So, yeah, make Thursday your market day. Just go to both of them.
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0: I should have mentioned, by the way, the Stevie Wonder track was for Sue Hay. 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
1: More than 80 creative events are taking place in and around Market Harborough this month, including music, theatre, comedy, film and craft. Andy Burnham's expected to face a two-hour grilling later during his first time facing MPs in Parliament as Prime Minister. Part of a footbridge in Market Harborough has been closed amid safety concerns. Children in England are beginning to receive a flu vaccine, which can be given in schools in the form of a nasal spray. It's been confirmed a pub near Market Harborough will reopen after being saved from closure. And the weather. Cool but bright start to the day. Sunny spells turning hazier at times, but dry in highs of 21 Celsius. That's the latest more news at the top of the hour.
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2: A quick look at the trains for you, and it's not good. It's very confusing. Right, the 8:34 to Nottingham. That's running 6 minutes late. That's going to come in at 8:40 on Platform 1. The 8:55 to London. That's just running a couple of minutes late. Going to come in at 8:57 on Platform 2. The 9:26 to London has been cancelled because of a fault on the train. The 9:57 to London is running late. That's going to come in at 6 minutes past ten. Check before you leave the house.
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0: Orange Gary and Sue. It didn't feel like a holiday to them yesterday.
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0: They're always off on a Monday anyway. But back at the indoor market today. Good morning, you two.

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7: Right, so it's time to do Tuesday's three-of-a-kind quiz. 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Question number one then. Hope you got a pen and paper ready. You might need it for this. Question number one. Which actor played the part of Stretch, one of the armed robbers in the very first episode of Mindhunter? The episode was called Gunfight at the Laundrette. Which actor played Stretch, one of the armed robbers in the first episode of Mindhunter? The episode was called Gunfight at the Laundrette.

Question number two. Which actor played the part of Dr. Finn, the man who examines the Major in the classic Fawlty Towers episode, The Germans? Which actor played Dr. Finn, the man who examines the Major? I think it was Major Gowan was his name, isn't it? In the classic Fawlty Towers episode, The Germans. You started the war. No, we didn't. Yes, you did. You invaded Poland. Number three. Which actor, years before playing Kingsley Shacklebolt in the Harry Potter films, appeared in Flash Gordon, Raiders of the Lost Ark, Dogs of War? Well-known actor. Which actor, many years before playing the part of Kingsley Shacklebolt,

0: in the Harry Potter films. Appeared in Flash Gordon, Raiders of the Lost Ark, and Dogs of War. I think Kingsley Shacklebolt was in the Ministry of Magic, wasn't he? He was an official in the Ministry of Magic. And that's your questions.
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you got, Lisa? A little bit of ABBA. You didn't say which one you wanted, so Head Over Heels, not playing it for a while. It's 8:48. Yes, I will repeat the three of a kind question. Some people missed them already. And I've done them a minute later as well. I normally do them sort of as close to 8:40 as I can, and I've done like 8:41. So I thought you had plenty of time, but oh well, never mind. By the way, the Market Harbour Chatty Cafe takes place every Wednesday from 10 till 12. That's at the Mikado Lounge in Abbey Street. A welcoming space where you can meet new people, enjoy a friendly chat, and a cup of tea, maybe a cup of coffee. No need to book or register. You simply turn up, take a seat, and join the conversations. Part of a national initiative to get people talking to each other. Nice and simple. Just go into the Mikado Lounge between 10 and 12 tomorrow. Look out for the yellow sign that says Chatty Cafe and join the group.

Supertramp and Take the Long Way Home. It's 8:53. Lots of answers coming in for the three of a kind quiz. It's nothing to do with the fact they're all black actors. No, not that.

Today being September the 1st, did you know it was back to Hogwarts Day for the fictional train departure to the Wizard School? It's the 244th day of the year, and it means there's only 121 days till the end of the year. Wow. Oh, and it also starts the marks the start of the meteorological autumn in the northern

0: coming towards 9 o'clock. It's time to go to the newsroom with Nick Shaw for the latest local, national and international news.
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3: It's 9 o'clock. I'm Nick Shaw. The Footbridge Market Harbour has been partially closed after concerns were raised about its safety. The privately owned wooden structure over the river opposite the railway station on Rockingham Road had fallen into a poor state of repair. Harbour District Council had urged those responsible to take action, and it's understood repairs will now take place. Ministers hope to build hundreds of extra prison places faster after bringing forward £110 million worth of spending. The money, which comes from existing budgets, will also help convert unused spaces in jails into cells as part of plans to tackle overcrowding. Around 5,000 inmates could be freed early next month. Justice Secretary Alex Norris says today's announcement could prevent that happening again.
4: We would have wanted to go further than we've been able to, but people were saying to me, well, show some creativity. You've got this big building programme. A, hurry up, and B, do some creative things. Well, actually, this is A, hurrying up, and B, showing creativity.
3: Artwork by talented local artists is on display in the windows of more than 50 shops and businesses in Market Harbour. Art Windows is one of more than 80 creative events taking place in and around the town throughout September. Penny Nicholson from Creative Harbour has helped put the programme together.
5: So there's a trail that people can follow, obviously completely free, and if you just happen to be in town, it makes art accessible to people. So you can go and think, oh, yeah, I like that style, or I like that style, or I really don't like that style. And it's a good way of seeing different things.
3: England's flu vaccine rollouts starting for pregnant women, as well as millions of children who'll get it in the form of nasal spray in school. The NHS reckons 104,000 hospital admissions were prevented by the jab last winter. Other vulnerable groups, including the elderly, will be eligible from next month. A pub near Market Harbour has been saved from permanent closure and is set to reopen. Queensway Inns has bought the Langton Inn table from Whitbread as part of a wider deal to acquire more than 50 pubs nationwide, which were due to close. The Langton Inn name will be retained when the venue reopens soon. And in football, Harbour Town got back to winning ways in the National League North yesterday with a 2-1 victory over Marine at the Beehive. The Bees came from behind to secure all 3 points, with boss Mitch Austin delighted with the result.
6: You know, we've used home advantage, which I think is massive in this league. We don't need to get into the details of how we've won, why we've won, but we've won. And that's the most pleasing thing for me today.
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3: Nice and bright as we head through this morning and into this afternoon, with plenty of sunshine, turning hazy at times, but dry in highs of 21 Celsius.
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0: If you're travelling by rail in a row to Market Harbour today, it's not very good news. The 906 in Nottingham, that's the next train in. That's on time on Platform 1. The 926 to London on Platform 2 has been cancelled. The 936 Nottingham Platform 1 is on time, so northbound seems to be all on time. The 957 to London, which is the next London-bound train in, that's running 23 minutes late, so that's going to come in at 20 minutes past 10. Apart from that, all other trains are on time.
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0: A repeat of the three of a kind questions now, and then I'll play a song for Lisa from Gingerland, her husband, yes. Dolly Parton, 9 to 5, that's coming up after this.
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0: So three questions, three answers. Work out the answers to the questions, then work out what connects them. If you're using Google, you can probably find it quite easily. Number one, which actor played Stretch, one of the armed robbers in the first episode of Minder? That was called Gunfight at the Laundrette. Which actor played Stretch, one of the armed robbers in the first episode of Minder? It was called Gunfight at the Laundrette. Question number two, which actor played Dr. Finn, the man who examines the Major in the classic Fawlty Towers episode, The Germans? Which actor played Dr. Finn, the man who examines the Major in the classic Fawlty Towers episode, The Germans? And question number three. Which actor, many years before playing Kingsley Shacklebolt in the Harry Potter films, appeared in Flash Gordon, Raiders of the Lost Ark, and Dogs of War? Which actor, many years before playing Kingsley Shacklebolt in the Harry Potter films, appeared in Flash Gordon, Raiders of the Lost Ark, and Dogs of War? That's your questions.
1: Dave Irving.
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There you go, Lisa, just for you from Ginger Lad there. That's Dolly Parton in 9 to 5. No clues, sorry. Just been asked for a clue for the three of a kind to answer number three. No, you don't need a clue for that. Morning, Karen G.

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6: Morning, Timothy. I hope you weren't drinking too much over the bank holiday weekend. Hope you had a fun time. It's all back to normal now, isn't it? Oh.

0: known as The Fizz. They can't use the name Bucks Fizz. Somebody else owns that. Right, the time is 9:23. Now, there's a programme of events called A Celebration, which has been put together by Creative Harbour to showcase the wide range of events and activities available locally. There are more than 80 creative events taking place in and around Market Harbour throughout September. There's live music, there's theatre, there's comedy, there's film, there's art, there's crafts, photography, talks, walks, literature and local heritage, and many more. You'll also find things like shop windows have got paintings in there. You know, you can have a look at the paintings. More than 40 of the events are completely free, so there's plenty to see and do and discover. 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Okay? Creativeharbour.org. That'll probably be .uk after that. So, yeah, look on the website and find out where all these things are going on. They're running for a whole month.
1: 2, 4, 6, 8.
2: What are you doing?
1: I'm counting requests to be lined up.
2: Can I help?
1: Well, of course you can.
2: Oh, 1, 3, 5, 7.
1: What are you doing?
2: I'm counting the requests to be lined up.
1: Yes, but it goes 2, 4, 6, 8.
2: No, I'm going 1, 3, 5, 7.
1: You're counting every other one.
2: So are you.
1: But if we do it together...
2: No,
1: 1, 2, 3, 4, 5, 6, 7, 8.
2: Excellent. So... we do every other one.
1: Yes, we do. We're the Every Other Week show.
2: 6 till 9 on a Monday.
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2: With me, Colin J, 1 week.
1: And me, Phil Jessen, the other week.
2: Two presenters with one show. It'll never work.

0: News headlines coming your way in a few seconds. Just before that, let me tell you that Christmas last year, I got hold of a song by a lady called Catherine de Mambro. It was called It's Christmas Eve. And I give it an awful lot of airplay because it was really good. And also the fact it was requested quite a lot. She's got a new single out called Best on Offer. And I shall be playing that. I've got Rod Stewart to play first, but I'll play Catherine's new song. Have a listen to it. Tell me what you think. And I'll try and get her on the programme before the week's out.
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2: More than 80 creative events are taking place in and around Market Harborough this month, including music, theatre, comedy, film and craft. Andy Burnham's expected to face a two-hour grilling later during his first time facing MPs in Parliament as Prime Minister. Part of a footbridge in Market Harborough has been closed amid safety concerns. Children in England are beginning to receive a flu vaccine, which can be given in schools in the form of a nasal spray. It's been confirmed a pub near Market Harborough will reopen after being saved from closure. And the weather. Cool but bright start to the day. Sunny spells turning hazier at times, but dry in highs of 21 Celsius. That's the latest more news at the top of the hour.
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0: Thanks for that, Nick. Final look at the trains this morning. The trains between Kettering and Bedford may be delayed up to 30 minutes. Oh, good news. All right, the next train in is the 9:36 to Nottingham Platform 1. The 9:57 to London has been cancelled due to a fault on the train. The 10:05 to Nottingham is running 11 minutes late because of a train crew being delayed by other service disruptions. All other trains are running on time.
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0: Yeah, just a little technical glitch there. The song just shot back to the start for no apparent reason, but we'll move on. Right, this should play us the... no, it's not going to do that either. Hang on.
1: A walk in the park before it was
0: right,
1: dark.
0: We'll take it from there and see how we get on.
1: An impromptu. She finished
0: this is a brand new single from Catherine de Mambro, the lady that brought us the song Christmas Eve last

0: I shall try to get her on the programme before the week's out. If not, I'll get her on next week. But, yeah, I'll try for this week.
1: This is Breakfast.
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0: Right, how do you do in today's three-of-a-kind quiz? Let me just make sure there's no more answers come in. And then we can close the lines. Okay. Lines are now closed. Question number one. Which actor played Stretch, one of the armed robbers in the first episode of Minder, which was called Gunfight at the Laundrette? That was Trevor Thomas. Number two, which actor played Dr. Finn, the man who examines the Major in the classic Fawlty Towers episode, The Germans? That was Lewis Mahoney. And which actor, question number three, which actor, many years before playing Kingsley Shacklebolt in the Harry Potter films, appeared in Flash Gordon, Raiders of the Lost Ark, Dogs of War? That was George Harris. And Shacklebolt was part of the Ministry of Magic, wasn't he? So there you go. So your answers were Trevor Thomas, Louis Mahoney, and George Harris. What was the connection? Who got it? Well, Sheila Russell, you got four. Fiona McConnell, four. Jackie Kolacek, three. Nige, three. Gary Story, four. Millie Molly, no. Mandy, three. Angus and Liam, although he says it was all Angus, you got four. Linda McCormick, four. Brenda, three. Sue and Don, four. Dave Bottrell, four. Janet R, you got three, then four. Ginger Lads, four. Don West, four. Yvette, four. Nadine, four. Mike Nichols, you got one. Yeah, where did you go wrong? What was the connection between Trevor Thomas, Lewis Mahoney, and George Harris? Well, they all appeared in an episode of The Professionals called The Klansman. So I'll give you the points for that. But it was also an episode that was not transmitted. It was never transmitted in the UK on terrestrial TV. I think it's been on satellite television, and you can probably see it there, but never ever on terrestrial TV, because it was all about the Ku Klux Klan in London. And the television station thought, oh, no, that's a bit risky, bit racist. So it was never shown. There you go. So well done to Nadine, first out of the bag. She was so surprised she had to make herself a cup of coffee and a chocky bicky.
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0: Good morning to Sue Hay. Yeah, Sue, apologies about that Rod Stewart song. What we didn't realise was when we downloaded that song originally, we hadn't checked the contract, and it did say that all Rod Stewart's music's got a built-in tea break. He's at an age now where he could just stop singing at any time.
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The original Thin Lizzy version or that Metallica version? I know what Jackie would say, but yeah.

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3: It's 10 o'clock, I'm Nick Shaw. More than 80 creative events are taking place in and around Market Harborough this month. Entitled A Celebration, the programme includes music, theatre, comedy, film, art, craft, dance and workshops, half of which are completely free. Penny Nicholson is from organisers Creative Harborough and hopes it will encourage people to try something new or rediscover an old hobby.
4: The phrases that we're using on the programme are, did you know? Because I think lots of people just don't realise how much is happening locally. To be honest, we've been working in this area for a couple of years now and we were all surprised at just how much came together this time.
3: Andy Burnham's expected to face a two-hour grilling later during his first time facing MPs in Parliament as Prime Minister. Summer announcements will be looked over, including today's £110 million plan to speed up the building of more prison capacity in England and Wales. Part of a footbridge in Market Harborough has been closed amid safety concerns. The wooden structure opposite the railway station on Rockingham Road is privately owned and had been in a poor state of repair. Harborough District Council had urged those responsible to take action. It's understood repairs will now take place. Children in England are beginning to receive a flu vaccine which can be given in schools in the form of a nasal spray. They're among the first groups eligible, as Amani Rana reports.
5: Pregnant women will be offered the jab from today too, with the NHS rolling them out in pharmacies, mobile vans and surgeries. Parents of 2 and 3 year olds will also be invited through their GP practice. The virus can spread quickly among children, with the programme extending to other vulnerable groups, including the elderly, from next month. NHS officials claim almost 19 million people had their flu vaccines last winter, helping to avoid around 104,000 hospital admissions.
3: It's been confirmed a pub near Market Harborough will reopen after being saved from closure. Queensway Inns has bought the Langton Inn Table from Whitbread as part of a wider deal to acquire more than 50 pubs nationwide, which were due to shut permanently. The Langton Inn name will be retained when the venue reopens soon. And in football, Harborough Town returned to winning ways in the National League North yesterday with a 2-1 victory over Marine at the Beehive. The Bees came from behind to secure all 3 points, with substitute Paul Malone coming off the bench to score the winner.
6: I know my role. To be fair, not many people would bank on me scoring with my left foot, would they? Not like that, anyway. I just went, you sort of look up like that, and I thought it was going to come in the air. I seen it drop, and obviously there was just me and the keeper there.
3: Harborough are now sixth in the table.
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3: Fairly bright as we head through this morning. Sunny spells, turning hazy at times. Dry for Tuesday though, in highs of 21 Celsius.
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0: Hello, welcome to Tuesday's 10 to 1 show on HFM. It's Pat with you today, sitting in for Dave Smith, who returns on Thursday. And yes, it's the first day of September. Bit of a milestone, isn't it? We have had a long, hot summer. Thanks very much to Dave Irving for the breakfast show. He will be back with you tomorrow morning from 7, undoubtedly armed with another three-of-a-kind quiz for you. Now, until 1 o'clock today, you've got me mixing up the music, playing your requests and doing some of those word games. We'll do the first one of those around 10:30-ish, when Smithy normally does his survey of the day. There's something you'd like to hear? Well, you know how to get in touch, but I do have to remind you, so here we go. You can call me on 01858 464 666. 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Or, of course, you can contact me via Facebook, either by Messenger or by commenting on the Heidi High post, which is back again. Another one from yesterday. I did it yesterday, done it again today. You can comment on there. And good morning to our very own Gordon Warren, Sandra, Rob and Richie C and Big P. No prizes for guessing.
1: Pointless.
0: That's what Big P says. Well, we like to keep it consistent in a way, don't we? Gordon had a song suggestion for me as well. He says, how about Badfinger, Day After Day? So let's listen to that after that word from Freya.
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0: Badfinger, day after day. It's a great tune. Thank you, Gordon, for that one. I know what you're saying. I know what you're saying. Shall we have a bit of Britney Spears then? Here she comes with Oops, I Did It Again.
1: Across South Leicestershire and North Northend.

0: Before you go, there's something I want you to have.
1: Oh, it's beautiful. But wait a minute, isn't this...
0: Yeah, yes it is.
1: But I thought the old lady dropped it into the ocean in the air.

0: Sam.
1: Britney Spears with Oops, I Did It Again. Oh, morning to Janet and morning to Pauline and Steve in Desborough, who say, how about Nazareth with Holy Roller, of course. So here comes Nazareth with Holy Roller. And after that, coming forward a bit in time, but not that far, the Average White Band with Let's Go Round Again, because that's what we're doing.

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0: more time. The Average White Band with Let's Go Round Again. That's what we're doing. It's Pat with you again today, sitting in for Dave Smith. I'm here today and tomorrow. He returns on Thursday. After the next song, I've got a set of three words for you. So if you'd like to play along, that would be wonderful. I've just tested them on Chris Jones and Nick Shaw. They've passed. 3 out of 3. After a word about Owen's show on Thursday, Archie Bell with Here I Go Again.
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Archie Bell with Here I Go Again. Are you ready then? 10:31 and a half. Not bad for me. Not bad. Three words this time, beginning with F-R-O. Foxtrot, Romeo, Oscar. F-R-O. Number one, small bubbles on the surface of liquid. Small bubbles on the surface of liquid. Number two, to play and behave in a happy way, like little lambs. To play and behave in a happy way, like little lambs. I had to give Chris an extra clue of the name of a nightclub that used to be in Market Harborough. And number three, slightly old-fashioned, another word for a dress. Another word for a dress. So three words that begin with F-R-O, Foxtrot, Romeo, Oscar. Number one, small bubbles on the surface of liquid. Number two, to play and behave in a happy way. And number three, another word for a dress. Well done, Juliet. Three out of three. Here comes Sister Sledge with Lost in Music.

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A list of upcoming community and charity events in our area appears. You can click through each one for more detail. Things that are happening today, in progress at the moment, the return of the coffee morning in the lounge of the Harborough Theatre every Tuesday, yes. After their summer break, they're back. So loads going up, going on for the upcoming season. So pop in there, check it out while you're doing your shopping. This afternoon, it's the first Tuesday in the month, so Singing for Memory, hosted by Dementia Harborough at the Jubilee Hall in Bowden Lane, part of the Congregational Church. Free for people with dementia, their family and carers, good old sing-song, bringing back some memories and refreshments along the way as well. That's between 2 and 4 this afternoon. And tonight, the Market Harborough Historical Society are holding a promotional evening between 6 and 7.30 at the Harborough Museum and Library. Although the museum and library will be closed, members of their staff will greet people in the foyer and escort them to the meeting. So it's designed to promote the Market Harborough Historical Society and the museum that displays many of the society's objects, and also to celebrate the 95th anniversary of the society. It's an addition to their normal programme, free event for members and non-members alike. No entry fee, no entry fee even. In other words, it's free. That's between 6 and 7.30 this evening at the Symington building, of course, Adam and Eve Street. For that and many others, pop over to the events section of our website. And if you know of a community and charity event that's not on there, please email details to events@harbourfm.co.uk. Three words then that begin with FRO, Foxtrot Romeo Oscar. Number one, small bubbles on the surface of liquid. Number two, to play and behave in a happy way, like little lambs. Or it could be the first word in the name of an old nightclub in Market Harborough. And number three, slightly old-fashioned nowadays, but another word for a dress. I've got some messages to catch up on, so I'll tell you who's got three after the next couple of songs. First of all, we've got Pixie Lott with Boys and Girls, and after that, Footloose from Kenny Loggins.

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0: Kenny Loggins with Footloose. Yeah, that one. I was jigging about in the chair to that one. Oh, it's got to be done, hasn't it? I wasn't going to actually get up and dance. Three words then. I will tell you the answers after the news, but just a last chance on this one. Three words that begin with F-R-O, Foxtrot Romeo Oscar, number one, small bubbles on the surface of liquid. Number two, to play and behave in a happy way, like a little lamb. Or first word in the name of an old nightclub used to be in Market Harborough. And number three, an old-fashioned word for a dress. They all begin with F-R-O. And well done to Chris Jones, Nick Shaw, Juliet and John, Jen formerly of Hello My Duck, Janet, Sharon, Wendy P, Sue Hay, Lynn and Vishik from Debdale Marina, Mr. Bond, good morning, Mr. Bond, and Stephen, Pauline and Desborough. Well done, all of you. Now, Lynn and Vishik have been on saying, please could you play Ace of Hearts by Chris Rea, or any Chris Rea song if it isn't on the system. And unfortunately, Ace of Hearts isn't on the system. Most, I'm very fond of the very long ones, but this is one I am fond of, not quite so long. Let's Dance by Chris Rea. Hope that will suffice. And Lynn and Vishik, I have got Tower of Song by Leonard Cohen as well. We were talking about that yesterday.
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Chris Rea with Let's Dance. That was for Lynn and Vishik from Debdale Marina. We're heading towards Nick Shaw and the 11 o'clock news now, and we're going to go there with a song from Yusu N'Dour and Naina Cherry called 7 Seconds. See you after the news.

0: It's the top of the hour with award-winning Wingates Gallery. 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
3: It's 11 o'clock. I'm Nick Shaw. A footbridge in Market Harbour has been partially closed after concerns were raised about its safety. The privately owned wooden structure over the river opposite the railway station on Rockingham Road had fallen into a poor state of repair. Harbour District Council had urged those responsible to take action, and it's understood repairs will now take place. Ministers hope to build hundreds of extra prison places faster after bringing forward £110 million worth of spending. The money, which comes from existing budgets, will also help convert unused spaces in jails into cells as part of plans to tackle overcrowding. Around 5,000 inmates could be freed early next month. Justice Secretary Alex Norris says today's announcement could prevent that happening again.
4: We would have wanted to go further than we've been able to. But people were saying to me, well, show some creativity. You've got this big building programme. A, hurry up. And B, do some creative things. Well, actually, this is A, hurrying up, and B, showing creativity.
3: Artwork by talented local artists is on display in the windows of more than 50 shops and businesses in Market Harbour. Art Windows is one of more than 80 creative events taking place in and around the town throughout September. Penny Nicholson from Creative Harbour has helped put the programme together.
5: So there's a trail that people can follow, obviously completely free, and if you just happen to be in town, it makes art accessible to people. So you can go and think, oh, yeah, I like that style, or I like that style, or I really don't like that style. And it's a good way of seeing different things.
3: England's flu vaccine rollouts starting for pregnant women, as well as millions of children who'll get it in the form of nasal spray in school. The NHS reckons 104,000 hospital admissions were prevented by the jab last winter. Other vulnerable groups, including the elderly, will be eligible from next month. A pub near Market Harbour has been saved from permanent closure and is set to reopen. Queensway Inns has bought the Langton Inn table from Whitbread as part of a wider deal to acquire more than 50 pubs nationwide, which were due to close. The Langton Inn name will be retained when the venue reopens soon. And in football, Harbour Town got back to winning ways in the National League North yesterday with a 2-1 victory over Marine at the Beehive. The Bees came from behind to secure all 3 points, with boss Mitch Austin delighted with the result.
6: You know, we've used home advantage, which I think is massive in this league. We don't need to get into the details of how we've won, why we've won, but we've won. And that's the most pleasing thing for me today.
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3: Nice and bright as we head through this morning and into this afternoon, with plenty of sunshine, turning hazy at times, but dry in highs of 21 Celsius.
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0: Hello, welcome back. It's the middle hour of Tuesday's 10 to 1 show on HFM. And Pat with you today, sitting in for Dave Smith, who returns on Thursday. Yes, Dave and Tracy are exploring the delights of the Eastern Seaboard. That was 5 seconds of summer with Hey Everybody. I'm mixing up the music and playing your requests. So if there's something you'd like to hear between now and one, here goes with the contact details. You can call me on 01858 464 666. 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In the last hour, we did a set of three words that began with F-R-O. Here we go with the answers. Number one, small bubbles on the surface of liquid, froth. Number two, to play and behave in a happy way. And gave you a clue about a nightclub in Market Harborough. Well, it was Frolic or Frolicking, in honour of the frolicking kneecap. And number three, an old-fashioned word for a dress, a frock. Well done to Chris Jones, Nick Shaw, Juliet and John, Jen formerly of Hello Me Duck, Janet, Sharon, Wendy P, Sue Hay, Lynn and Vishik at Debdale Marina, Mr Bond, Stephen Pauline and Kate P. Thank you very much for playing along. I'll do another one around 11:30ish when Smithy usually does that sticky bit that the answer to which eludes me very often, it's true to say. Now, I was here yesterday. It was a bank holiday Monday. I know some of you that have done the quiz this morning were here yesterday, but obviously not all of you. And we had a great discussion. I don't know how it started, but we played quite a few old protest songs, a discussion about the music. And Lynn and Vishik had asked for Tower of Song by Tom Jones. It turned out that Tom Jones had sung it on The Voice and he said it was a Leonard Cohen song. I actually confess that I'd been a long time devotee of Leonard Cohen's music way back when. It wasn't cool then and it's not cool now. Anyway, Lynn and Vishik says, don't listen to anybody. Leonard Cohen is amazing. I did go and see him at the O2, the XL in London, the one in London. I don't know if it's still called the O2 there and in the Docklands in London. I think it was one of his last tours because a couple of years after that he passed away. Anyway, he was amazing. So Lynn and Vishik say play it. So here comes Tower of Song by Leonard Cohen after that word from Freya.
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0: Leonard Cohen with Tower of Song. That was for Lynn and Vishik from Debdale Marina. But I love it too. Yes, soundtrack to my misspent youth. Oh, it's part of the soundtrack. There were loads and loads of songs that were on the soundtrack. I'm waiting now for the daggers coming my way. Let's move on with the music then. First of all, from the Rolling Stones, a recentish one from Hackney Diamonds called Angry. And after that, from U2, Vertigo.
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0: 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Dave Irving from The Breakfast Show is your quiz master. 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Teams of up to six can take part, with all proceeds going to HFM's ongoing fundraising drive, the HFM quiz, from 8pm on the second Wednesday of every month at Enigma Cafe Bar, Coventry Road in Market Harborough.
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0: That's you two with Vertigo. Ah, going back to Leonard Cohen, I've got a message from Lynn and Vishik. Yeah, that was fabulous to hear. He was such a great poet. He was. But it was all in the words, even way back then. As you could hear, he had a very deep voice. And But in those days, the words meant everything. And I'm sure, actually, I haven't heard Tom Jones's cover of it, but I'm sure Tom Jones is a much better singer. But yes, it was all in the lyrics. So thank you. Got it out of our systems now. Oh, yes, I'm still waiting for the bricks to come my way. I've got one of those messages via text that's got nothing on it. Last time I had one of these, I was accusing Sean on the buses. And weeks later, I found a message on my phone saying it wasn't me. So, Sean, if it is you this time, let me know. I'll check my phone in a minute. After the next song, I've got another set of three words for you. So if you'd like to play along, that would be great. Here's the brilliant Florence and the Machine with You Got the Love.
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0: Florence and the Machine with You've Got the Love. Three words then, this time they begin with ACC. Alpha Charlie Charlie, ACC. Number one, a person who helps someone else to commit a crime. A person who helps someone else to commit a crime. Number two, something added to a machine or clothing that has useful or decorative purpose. Something added to a machine or clothing that has a useful or decorative purpose. And number three, the defendant in a trial. The defendant in the trial. Three words that begin with ACC, Alpha Charlie Charlie. Number one, a person who helps someone else to commit a crime. Number two, something added to a machine or clothing that has a useful or decorative purpose. And number three, the defendant in a trial. Let me have your answers, please. Hello to Pauline and Steve in Desborough. They'd love to hear Rocket Man from Elton John. So that one's coming up after a word from Matilda, who's here today, by the way. We should get her on live, shouldn't we?
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2: 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It's taking place on Wednesday the 9th of September from 10 a.m. until 12 noon. There'll also be a well-stocked sales table with donated items including jigsaws, books, children's toys, cakes, jams and household goods. All proceeds are going towards the upkeep of the Lubbernham War Memorial.
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That was Elton John with Rocket Man. That was for Pauline and Steve in Desborough. Thank you for that one. Keep them coming. Keep them coming. Three words that begin with ACC then. Alpha Charlie Charlie, by the way. Number one, a person who helps someone else to commit a crime. Number two, something added to a machine or clothing that has a useful or decorative purpose. And number three, the defendant in a trial. The defendant in a trial. Oh, well done so far to Chris Jones, Nick Shaw, Juliet and John, Sharon and Alan, Janet, who sent me a sentence, and Sue Hay as well. If you know what those three words are, beginning with ACC, then let me know, please. Couple more tracks coming up. Here comes Hines with Just Like Eddie. And after that, people say this song describes me. It was Ed who used to be here. Grandpa Ed used to be here on reception at HFM. And he said, this song described me. It's Ava Max with Sweet But Psycho.

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0: my mind.
1: Ava Max, Sweet But Psycho. Three words that start with ACC, then. I'll give you the answers after the news. ACC, Alpha Charlie Charlie, number one, a person who helps someone else commit a crime. Number two, something added to a machine or clothing that has a useful or decorative purpose. And number three, the defendant in a trial. Well done to Chris Jones, Nick Shaw, Juliet and John, Sharon and Alan, Janet and Sue Hay. If anybody else knows what those three words are, let me have your answers, please. And I will tell you after the news. Next, we've got a request from Janet, actually. David Guetta with Love Don't Let Me Go.
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0: There you go, Janet. David Guetta with Love Don't Let Me Go. Thank you for that one. I've still not identified the source of somebody trying to send a message via the text line 6446. If that was you, I just got a blank text. So, yeah, try again, please, or use another means of communication if you can. Here comes 30 Seconds to Mars with Kings and Queens.
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0: Seconds to Mars with Kings and Queens. Well, we're heading towards Nick Shaw and the midday news now. I'm going there with some James and Laid. I'll see you after the news.
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3: It's midday. I'm Nick Shaw. Part of a footbridge in Market Harbour has been closed amid safety concerns. The wooden structure opposite the railway station on Rockingham Road is privately owned and had been in a poor state of repair. Harbour District Council had urged those responsible to take action. It's understood repairs will now take place. £110 million worth of existing cash will go into speeding up the building of more prison places in England and Wales. To free up space, some criminals will be eligible for early release from next month. Tim Edwards' daughter, Ellie, was shot outside a pub on the Wirral on Christmas Eve in 2022. He's concerned a man jailed for assisting the gunman could be freed, with the weapon never found.
4: He's never shown any remorse. All he's shown is absolute contempt for the justice system, and he's tried to use the justice system to get his own freedom. That gun is still out there, and there's nothing to stop him in October coming out and using that gun on someone else.
3: A man was arrested on suspicion of drink driving after a car rolled onto its side following a collision with parked cars in Desborough. Emergency services were called to Buckwell Close off the High Street at around 10:20 on Saturday night. No one was seriously injured and the 51-year-old man has been released under investigation, pending further inquiries. Children in England are beginning to receive a flu vaccine, which can be given in schools in the form of a nasal spray. They're among the first groups eligible, as Amani Rana reports.
5: Pregnant women will be offered the jab from today too, with the NHS rolling them out in pharmacies, mobile vans and surgeries. Parents of 2 and 3 year olds will also be invited through their GP practice. The virus can spread quickly among children, with the programme extending to other vulnerable groups, including the elderly, from next month. NHS officials claim almost 19 million people had their flu vaccines last winter, helping to avoid around 104,000 hospital admissions.
3: A top jazz musician who grew up in Memphis is coming to Market Harbour as part of the town's celebration of creativity. Charlie Wood and his band will perform at the Octagonal Hall on September the 19th. He says the booking came about after Creative Harbour's Joe Liptrot approached him following a gig in Cornwall.
6: When you're a kid thinking about being a professional musician, you have this idea that people will come to your gig and if they like it, they'll hire you. And that almost never happens in real life, but it's sort of gratifying when it does. He made a decision based on our music, what was happening on stage, and that's just all you can ask for.
3: And it's been confirmed a pub near Market Harbour will reopen after being saved from closure. Queensway Inns has bought the Langton Inn table from Whitbread as part of a wider deal to acquire more than 50 pubs nationwide, which were due to shut permanently. The Langton Inn name will be retained when the venue reopens soon.
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3: Fairly bright through lunchtime and into this afternoon, staying dry too. Moderate winds, highs for South Leicestershire and North Northants, 21 Celsius.
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1: 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Coming soon under new management at the former Shagarika Indian restaurant on St Mary's Road.
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0: Back, it's the last hour of Tuesday's 10 to 1 show on HFM. It's Pat with you, sitting in for Dave Smith. He's back on Thursday, so I'm here today and tomorrow. And of course, that was Primal Scream with Moving On Up. Oh, it has been a strange day so far. I'll tell you more about that shortly. I'm here till 1 o'clock, so if there's something you'd like to hear, let's go with the contact details again. You can call me on 01858 464 666. 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I have got to the bottom of that text. It was Chris Bruntingthorpe Listening Outpost. Technology, who'd have it? Yes, I know what you mean. Anyway, I will sort that track out for you. Now I've received an email from you. Don't know what's happening with that text. You are starting it with HFM, leaving a space and everything, aren't you? I'll do a test on it in a minute to make sure it's working. And the other strange thing is I went out to reception for a slurp of my coffee while Nick was reading the news, and I heard a funny noise coming from outside. It's only Chris Jones with the trailer open, a microphone, and him booming out of the speakers. So a bit of an impromptu concert going on the car park outside HFM. Maybe he's practicing for Clutterbucket, who knows. In the last hour, we did three words that began with ACC. Number one, a person who helps someone else to commit a crime. That was an accomplice. Number two, something added to a machine or clothing that has a useful or decorative purpose, an accessory. And number three, the defendant in a trial. That was the accused. And Janet sent me a sentence. Here we go. The accused used doubtful accessories while his accomplice used a crowbar. Very good. Brilliant, Janet. Thank you very much. And well done to Chris Jones, Nick Shaw, Juliet and John, Sharon and Alan, Janet and Sue Hay. You've all got 3 out of 3. I will do one last set of words. I'll do it a little bit earlier, so I'll warn you when it's coming up. We haven't really had any rock, have we? So I thought, let's play some AC/DC. Whole Lot of Rosie. After that word from Freya.
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0: the mighty AC/DC with Whole Lotta Rosie. And Chris in Bruntingthorpe, your text, I've just been looking at it because you've copied and pasted the text you sent. You've put a full stop after HFM. Don't know if that upsets it. It's got to be HFM followed by a space. So maybe that's what's happened. Who knows? Who knows? After the next two songs, our final set of three words for today. So if you'd like to play along, that'd be, well, ace. Anyway, the song Chris wanted was Dolce Vita, Ryan Paris. So that one's coming up next. Hope you're hearing it at the Bruntingthorpe listening outpost. And after that, from Fine Young Cannibals, Good Things. Good Thing in singular, that's the one. Here we go.
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0: Fine Young Cannibals with Good Thing. Before that, Dolce Vita from Ryan Paris for Chris. The Bruntingthorpe outpost there. And last set of three words for today then. This time they begin with AMA. Alpha Mike Alpha. AMA. Number one. A plant grown from a large bulb. We often have these indoors at Christmas. And yes, a flowering plant grown from a large bulb. We often have them indoors at Christmas. Number two, the middle name of the composer Mozart. The middle name of the composer Mozart. It also features in a song by Falco. And number three, a sweet Italian liqueur drink made from almonds. You can either drink a short shot of it, hopefully, or use it in cooking. An Italian liqueur made from almonds. Three words that all begin with AMA. Alpha Mike, Alpha number one, a plant grown from a large bulb. Has lots of flowers. We keep them indoors at Christmas. Number two, the middle name of the composer Mozart. And number three, an Italian liqueur made from almonds. Let me have your answers, please. Next, we got a reminder from Nick Shaw about his show on Friday at 11 o'clock. And then nominated by Janet, Insomnia by Faithless.
1: This is Nick, and this Friday night I'll be playing the best dance tunes from the 90s and noughties. So for 2 hours of old school classics, join me from 11.
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find in sight. Fundamental movement. So when it's black, this insomniac, take an original tack. Keep the beast in my nature under ceaseless attack. I get no sleep. 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

0: Faithless with Insomnia. That was nominated by Janet and I love it as well. Quick hop back to the events section of our website, harbourfm.co.uk. Things that are happening tomorrow, Wednesday the 2nd of September. It's that chatty cafe at the Mikado Lounge in Abbey Street. There'll be a yellow sign on the table. Anyone is welcome to pop in, join in the conversation and chat about everything and anything you like, or just listen to others chatting if you like. A way for people to meet new friends and socialise if you're on your own. Also tomorrow, Vassal Digital Volunteers will be at Market Harborough Library from 10:30. They can help with your devices, but they don't do repairs. So if you need a bit of help, if you're over 60, live in the Harborough District, and you need a bit of help with technology, that's the place to go. Pop along to the library in the Symington building tomorrow from 10:30. And tomorrow evening, Great Bowden Women's Institute, it's their next meeting tomorrow evening, 7:30 at Great Bowden Village Hall. And they're joined by Dr. Gordon and Judy Blunt, talking about how green is Harborough, and they're representing sustainable Harborough community. The meeting takes place tomorrow, 2nd of September, Great Bowden Village Hall at 7:30. There'll be a raffle, tea or coffee provided, along with the delicious homemade cakes. Open meeting and everyone's welcome. For those and many other community and charity events, please do check out the events section of our website, harbourfm.co.uk. Loads on it. So, yes, looking for something to do in the coming weeks, that's the place to go. Three words then. Quick reminder. Three words. They begin with AMA, Alpha Mike Alpha. Number one, a plant grown from a large bulb. It flowers a lot, and we usually have them indoors at Christmas time. Number two, the middle name of the composer Mozart. The middle name of the composer Mozart. And number three, an Italian liqueur made from almonds. Nobody has any problem with that one. I've got some messages to catch up on. So I'll play you Drew's request next. He says, do you have a lover's concerto by the Toys? Of course we do. Here it comes, Drew.
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0: A Lover's Concerto by Toys. That was for Drew. Thanks for that one. Line up for the rest of Tuesday on HFM. After the 1 o'clock news, Molly will be here with the lunchtime show. At 3 o'clock, it's Becca and Quizzy back on the home run. 6 o'clock tonight, it's Jim Gardner sitting in for me. I will return to my Tuesday 6 to 9 show next week with a topic for us to explore in music. So Jim Gardner's here tonight, sitting in for me till 9, and then Danny Russ from 9 to 11 playing some great rock music, and then we'll play some music through the night until Dave Irving kicks off Wednesday on HFM with the breakfast show. And I'll be back tomorrow at 10, sitting in for Smithy. He returns on Thursday. Last chance at three words then. They begin with AMA. Alpha Mike Alpha, number one. A plant grown from a large bulb. It's a flowering plant we often have indoors at Christmas. Number two, the middle name of the composer Mozart. And number three, an Italian liqueur made from almonds. I may as well tell you who's got what after the next song, because I'm running out of time rapidly, as per usual. And the next one is for Andy. Born Slippy by Underworld. For those that were at Shambhala over the weekend, he says, I hope you enjoyed it. I saw him last week in Enigma. Yeah, and he was looking forward to the weekend. And I know Molly was there because he'd just been telling me. So Born Slippy coming up after this.
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0: That was Underworld with Born Slippy for Andy and everybody who enjoyed the Shambhala Festival over the bank holiday weekend. Oh, yeah. I've seen the photographs. It looks brilliant as always. But as I said to Andy, I'd only last until I needed to go, if you know what I mean. Then I'd be in the car and away. Let's sort out these three words then. Three words beginning with AMA. Alpha Mike Alpha. Number one, a plant, a flowering plant grown from a large bulb indoors at Christmas. That was an amaryllis. Number two, the middle name of the composer Mozart, Wolfgang Amadeus Mozart. And number three, an Italian liqueur made from almonds, amaretto. So amaryllis, Amadeus, amaretto. And Janet sent in a sentence, Amadeus thought he'd have more success with his amaryllis if he gave it amaretto instead of water. Brilliant again. Thanks, Janet. So well done to Janet, Juliet and John, Monica in Wilbarst, Mr. Bond, Kate P, Sandra Robin Richie C, our very own Karen Anderson, Kazzy, Sue Hay and Drew and Della. You all got three out of three. Well done, you. I've got to play Falco and Rock Me Amadeus, haven't I? Here it comes.
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That was Falco with Rock Me Amadeus, the answer to question two. Thank you for playing along. Pauline and Steve would like me to play Maggie May by Rod Stewart. So I've just had a quick swap around. Here it comes.

0: That was Rod Stewart, Maggie May for Pauline and Steve in Desborough. Well, I've had another blank text. I don't know if it's Bruntingthorpe calling again. I'm leaving you with Patrick McNee and Honor Blackman, Kinky Boots. I'll back tomorrow at 10. See you then.
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3: It's 1 o'clock, I'm Nick Shaw. Andy Burnham is preparing to address Parliament for the first time as Prime Minister. He's expected to argue for more public control over water, energy and transport before facing a potential two-hour grilling from MPs about his summer promises. The Conservatives say their new top team, reshuffled yesterday by Kemi Badenoch, is ready if an early election's called. Justice Secretary Alex Norris says people won't hear that today.
4: They're going to see a hopeful agenda set out, after, and I think people are ready for that. And I'd encourage.
5: Are you ready for a general election?
4: No, I think they're ready to see the Prime Minister set out a hopeful agenda to address their concerns.
3: Meanwhile, Sir Keir Starmer's reportedly standing down as an MP. It's understood repairs will take place to a wooden bridge over the river in Market Harborough after part of it was closed amid safety concerns. The structure opposite the railway station on Rockingham Road is privately owned and had been in a poor state of repair, with Harborough District Council urging those responsible to take urgent action. Elsewhere, police in Nepal say at least 60 children are among the more than 1,000 who've died after last week's flash floods in the country and in neighbouring Tibet. Up to 48 British nationals remain missing. A man's been arrested on suspicion of drink driving after a car rolled onto its side in a crash in Desborough. The Mercedes collided with two parked cars in Buckwell close off the High Street on Sunday night. No one was injured. The 51-year-old man has been released under investigation. Ministers are promising £110 million to speed up what it's calling the largest prison building programme since the Victorian era. It's part of plans to add an extra 14,000 prison spaces by 2031. Market Harborough's celebration of creativity will feature a performance from a top jazz musician who hails from Memphis. Charlie Wood and his band will perform at the Octagonal Hall on September the 19th. The booking came about after Creative Harborough's Joe Liptrot approached him following a gig in Cornwall.
6: Maybe not everybody knows it, but there is a terrific blues and jazz scene in Market Harborough. So if you go to harborblues.com and harborjazz.com, you'll see they're just starting their performance season as we speak. So this one is part of the Creative Harborough's September celebration.
3: And in football, Leicester City welcome a Plymouth Argyle to the King Power Stadium tonight. Saturday's goalless draw at MK Dons left the Foxes down in 20th place in League One, while Plymouth opened their account with a home win.
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3: Nice and bright as we head through this afternoon. Sunny spells turning hazy at times, but dry. Moderate winds, highs for South Leicestershire and North Northants of 21 Celsius.
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0: Well, very good afternoon and welcome to the Tuesday Lunchtime Show here on 102.3 HFM. Very warm welcome to you. It is Molly with you till 3 today on the station. Very proud to be broadcasting live here from our studios here in Market Harborough. And we're serving across the regions of South Leicestershire and, of course, North Northamptonshire. Very good afternoon to you. Well, what I have to say is what a bank holiday weekend it's been. And I'll tell you what I was all up to over the last few days. It's been hectic, to say the least. More ways than one. Experiences you'll never forget. Or I'll never forget either. Anyway, no guests today, so we'll be having a little bit of a chat, and also we'll get your favourite songs on the radio. I'm trying to catch up as well with some golden oldies, and I know that I had some golden oldies in last week from Sir Michael Hewitt, and I do apologise, Mike, for not playing those, but I've still got a note of those there, so I will... I'll fit those in for you in the second hour. But in the meantime, I will be looking for some for tomorrow, being Wednesday already. Anyway, I hope you're all okay. You're feeling as good as ever. Very refreshed after the last bank holiday of the summer. Sad, isn't it, when you think about it? The next bank holiday will be the festive season coming up in about... I'm not going to say how many weeks it is, but I bet if Phil's listening in, he'll say, oh, yeah, it's X amount of weeks to that. We're not going to go there today, we're really not. Anyway, some great music lined up for you, as always, and you can add to that by getting in touch. Just reminding you that all you need to do is contact us here at the station. My phone number today is 464666. Phone lines are now open, or you can just get in touch by the app or by email. So, big thanks to Pat as well.
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0: Ah, the bit of telephone line there with the ELO here. It's almost 1:15. Very good afternoon to you. And hi to Tony. Hey, Tony, I didn't thought I'd catch up with you on Saturday at the festival, but you didn't mind you, there were so many people there. Well, it's been an absolute blaster of a weekend from Thursday onwards, Thursday afternoon. Shambhala, of course, being there. Doing various bits and just a bit of working, bit of pleasure as well. And I don't know if anybody's ever been to Shambhala, but it's a festival that you can never imagine how different it could be there. And it's been running for sort of 25 years. So, okay. It's all about being friendly with people and being nice to everybody, creating space for everybody. There are different things that happen there. Something for all the family as well. So it really was a fantastic weekend with that. And of course, not forgetting the Roshires Festival where I was on Saturday. And the weather there was just, well, I wouldn't tell you how wet it was, but it was. So anyway, it's just, you've got to take it, haven't you, with all these festivals. The last sort of big weekend of the year for festivals as well. But it was certainly... it's like a big city, Shambhala. It really is. It's, you know, you could very easily get lost. So I had to have a long piece of string from the car to where I was, so I could get back to it. To me, got lost one night as well coming back. Finished up in this big sort of woodland area with all this music, and this guy said to us, he says, "Blimey, you two are really you're really early." I says, "Well, it is 11 o'clock." So he said, "Oh, well, they don't start arriving until about 1 a.m. So that was it. But anyway, more to talk about on that one in a bit.
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for your next number. 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You know you're going to have a lot of fun and you could win

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0: Well, a bit of Jess Destiny's Child there, of course, with... yeah, and that as well. Well, we're heading on, we're just running a little bit later. We've got a small technical problem with the computer system at the moment, but we'll be we'll be running along with the 1:30 news headlines very, very soon indeed.
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0: Well, heading back there, of course, to the era of early 2000s there with the one and only... got to get you out there. Anyway, we're going to move now to the 1:30 news headlines.
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2: Sir Keir Starmer is to stand down as an MP as his successor Andy Burnham prepares for his Commons debut as Prime Minister. A footbridge over the river in Market's Harbour has been partially closed after concerns were raised about its safety. More than 80 creative events are taking place in and around Market's Harbour this month as part of a special programme of activities. A man was arrested on suspicion of drink driving after a car rolled onto its side following a collision with parked vehicles in Desborough. And the weather, bright this afternoon with sunny spells, hazy at times, dry in highs of 21 Celsius. That's the latest more news at 2 o'clock.
0: Well, thank you, Nick. Well, later than scheduled, we're now ready for him. Had a little bit of glitch there with the old computer system, but it's all up and running again now. For some reason, it seemed to decide it was going to be frozen. Anyway, let's go straight into this.

0: Well, we're going to hit on to Friday's brain teaser because obviously we didn't run one yesterday, and a big thanks to Colin Jay for sitting in for me while I was wallowing in mud. Some people walking around Shambhala with no shoes or socks on. Mud between their toes, eh?
1: Yeah.
0: Right, this was Friday's brain teaser. A word I know, six letters it contains, subtract just one and 12 is what remains. Phil, you got the custard crown over the weekend of the bank holiday at number 9, followed by Timothy at 8. Janet R, new in at 7. Well done, Janet. Sue and Don at 6. Richie C, very happy Tuesday to you, Richie. Tony L, well done to you. And he said, well, I didn't make the festival. He says, it was too wet. He says, my missus said I couldn't have an umbrella with a hole in the bottom. So there we go. Sorry, that's why I didn't see you then. And then, of course, Jen across the pond, good morning to you. At 3, Thirsty Kirsty at 2. And the man that's still not been shaken or stirred over the weekend was Mr. Bond. He's at the number one spot there. Well done to you. Right, let's have a look at... so that was... the answer, of course, was dozens. A word I know, six letters it contains. Subtract just one and 12, what remains? It was the alternative word for 12, which was dozen. Right, we're going to start you off with a brand new month. Of course, a brand new brain teaser here on this Tuesday. Very easy one for you. Made of wood or metal composed. You see me opened and you see me closed. Okay. One answer is all we're looking for. Often swinging, maybe sliding. You may move into what I'm hiding. There we are. Think about that. We all use them every single day of the year, don't we? Made of wood or metal or composed. You see me opened and you see me just closed. Often swinging, maybe sliding. You may move to see me what I'm just hiding. Okay, so that's our brain teaser day. Well, you know exactly what you're going to do now.
2: 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Get in touch now.
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Well, it's almost 2:15 here on 102.3 HFM. With the Love Machine there. Mr. Bond, it is not your... you're very close. You're very warm, I should say, on the brain teaser, but I'm afraid, Mr. Bond, it is not a window. Yeah, there we are. Okay, so... anyway, made of wood or metal or composed, you see me open, you see me close. I'll see where you're saying it's a window. Often swinging, but maybe sliding. I suppose you can get a sliding window. Or you move to see what I'm hiding. Yeah, you could do that with a window. But it's there is an old saying that shut that something. Okay, shut that something. There we are. There we are. That's the brain teaser clue. Shut that something. Okay, that will get you named and framed in there. Anyway, back to we were talking earlier about the festivals that I was there in enjoying at the weekend, and of course on Saturday at the Rose Shires Festival, it was raining more than cats and dogs. It was raining cows and sheep, I think. That's what it was raining, because it was that heavy. So I thought, well, this is good, and I bought one of those plastic things. What are they called? Poncho. Something like that, anyway. Anyway, put that over my head and I couldn't see where I was going because I got it back to front. So anyway, got it straightened up and stood there, and the water was running off me like a tap. So I had my water container and I filled it up as it came down to the bottom, you know, the water. Anyway, it cleared up in the end. It cleared up in the end, and we were very lucky to actually experience the Blue Tones. What was the other one? The Valvolines. They were from Northampton, the Valvolines, and they were very good. But then, of course, they brought on the Blue Tones, which was fantastic. And they actually did Slight No Return, which you couldn't even tell it was live. They did a fantastic job on that. Followed on by that by Cast, and they're something else. They're a bit... very Liverpoolian, to say the least. They are very Liverpoolian. So that was a really good show as well. And then in the meantime, obviously, while they were changing over all the sound crews and everything for the different bands, they had another stage, a smaller stage there, where they actually did up-and-coming bands, you know, and things. So that was a great... And then followed by Embrace, they came on live as well, which was really good. And the sound for the Embrace, I have to say, in my opinion, was a little bit too loud. You know, you get that, if you've ever been to concerts and things, and, you know, you're getting that really heavy thump into your chest from the bass sound, whether it's the drums or the bass guitar. It really did just heavy, and it did just knock the edge off that. But there we are. It was still great, and the vocals weren't as clear as what they were earlier. But it just shows you how different mixing techniques go in different sort of directions slightly. And then, of course, heading the bill was the Charltons. The Charltons.

0: Charltons, as you can pronounce it, and they were very, very good indeed. And that was the highlight of the day. And I know Nick went yesterday and he said it was good, but I think an estimation was probably about 6,000 people there on Saturday. And Shambhala over the weekend was coming up for 20,000 people. So you didn't want to go to the toilet, I can assure you. It wasn't a sight to... I hope you've all had your lunch, but anyway, won't go there. But that's what you get when you get a large number of people. And Shambhala is like a city, you know, acres and acres. It's like a mini Glastonbury, if you like. But there's something there for all the family, young and old. And even at my age, at 104, I didn't feel out of place, you know. We all mixed in with everybody, had a few laughs and, you know, went to the various sort of stage areas. And but, you know, if you're looking for different types of people, Shambhala's the place to go. And whatever you wear doesn't matter. It just fits. It fits. It really does. And everybody just there to enjoy themselves. And a big thanks to our media team who were there as well. Henry and all the other crew that we met, who were absolutely fantastic. And we had arranged for some interviews on Thursday, but that didn't happen for various reasons. So anyway, that was another story. But it was very well. It's a very well. It's been running around about 20 years now. Also, I'd like to say a big shout out to Tim, who's does a community cafe there. And there will be a little bit of a story coming up on our website about that, where he raises money. He's been there for the last 10 years plus. Tim Rice, he was a lovely chap, and I had the opportunity to interview him, and because it's a local community stuff, and they raise money with all volunteers, where they actually give money to the various villages around the Shambhala area of Kelmarsh. So what a lovely thing to do. And I think there's about 200 odd volunteers over the weekend, because, you know, you can imagine that number of people. It's really, really, really busy. But great weekend all out. And had a notification over the weekend, because we had the rain, and the fireworks did take place, but initially there wasn't going to be any fireworks. So it was a fantastic ending to the fireworks yesterday. Sunday night, which was then. And then obviously takes a week to clear the site and make it back to where it is. So it's all like with these festivals. It's all about the weather, isn't it? It really is.
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0: Well, moving on for the 80s now, the year of 87. And, of course, I do owe you nothing.

0: are the one and only the Brass there here on HFM here on 102.3. It's 7 minutes to 2 o'clock here thing, and Tony was looking at buying a new sweater or jumper, and he says his farmer friend, he says he was telling me all about how many sheep it takes to make a sweater. He says he told me it takes 3 sheep to make a sweater. Tony said to him, he said, well, do you know, that's absolutely fantastic. I can't believe that. But he says, I didn't even know sheep could knit. Hmm.
1: I don't think that's funny.
0: They do get worse, I would say that. It's only a good thing now with the fine young Callimans.

0: 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Come and vote for your favourites and have your say on the 26th and 27th of September. 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
3: It's 2 o'clock. I'm Nick Shaw. Sir Keir Starmer is to step down as an MP. The former Prime Minister says he's taken the summer to reflect after leaving Downing Street in July. He says he'll now focus on international affairs. Sky's deputy political editor Sam Coates says it seems Sir Keir doesn't want to hang around on the back benches.
4: The optics of being a former Prime Minister still in the Commons has always been awkward, and while some, like Theresa May, attempted it, it is tricky. And so Keir Starmer really sort of doing the cleanest thing.
3: There'll now be a by-election to choose his successor as MP for Holborn and St Pancras in London. Meanwhile, Downing Street says his successor, Andy Burnham, wants to bring back hope as he prepares for his Commons debut as PM. He's expected to call for more public control of water, energy and transport before facing a potential two-hour grilling from MPs about promises made over the summer. Part of a footbridge in Market Harbour has been closed amid safety concerns. The wooden structure opposite the railway station on Rockingham Road is privately owned and had been in a poor state of repair. Harbour District Council had urged those responsible to take action. It's understood repairs will now take place. A man was arrested on suspicion of drink driving after a car rolled onto its side following a collision with parked cars in Desborough. Emergency services were called to Buckwell Close off the High Street at around 10:20 on Saturday night. No one was seriously injured and the 51-year-old man has been released under investigation, pending further inquiries. A top jazz musician who grew up in Memphis is coming to Market Harbour as part of the town's celebration of creativity. Charlie Wood and his band will perform at the Octagonal Hall on September the 19th. He says the booking came about after Creative Harbour's Joe Liptrot approached him following a gig in Cornwall.
5: When you're a kid thinking about being a professional musician, you have this idea that people will come to your gig and if they like it, they'll hire you. And that almost never happens in real life, but it's sort of gratifying when it does. He made a decision based on our music, what was happening on stage, and that's just all you can ask for.
3: And it's been confirmed a pub near Market Harbour will reopen after being saved from closure. Queensway Inns has bought the Langton Inn table from Whitbread as part of a wider deal to acquire more than 50 pubs nationwide, which were due to shut permanently. The Langton Inn name will be retained when the venue reopens soon.
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3: Nice and bright through this afternoon, sunny spells, hazy at times but dry in highs of 21 Celsius, 20 in Market Harbour now.
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6: Well, thank you, Nick. 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

we're going to hit you back in with a rocker there with Thin Lizzy. Heading into the second hour of the lunchtime show. Very good afternoon here on 102.3.

On the Rubettes, of course, here in the second hour with they are on 102.3 HFM. Well, I can't believe it's September already, isn't it? September the 1st, and just did you do your pinch and punch the first day of the month? My arm still aches from earlier. The cat did it, actually. It just gave me a punch and woke me up this morning. I thought, what was it? No, it didn't really, but anyway, it was. We're all caught out. It didn't really come missing. Anyway, made of wood, of metal composed. It's not a window. You see me opened and you see me closed. Not a window, often swinging, maybe sliding. You move me to see what I'm hiding. And the clue to go with that was shut that something. There we are, shut that something. I got a message here, it's come back from Ashton Trent. This is afternoon, it's me and my boyfriend's Leo, 1 year anniversary on Friday. However, we're both working all day, but we do listen to HFM all day at work. Well, that's great. I thought it would be nice to send a message into the radio saying, happy anniversary, Leo from Trent. Well, happy anniversary, Leo from Trent. And we found a stone roses for you, and I hope that you enjoy that. Very happy anniversary there. There we go. And we'll fit in with that time. It's asked between 1 or 2 or 2 and 3, 4. This is Stone Roses. Happy anniversary, Leo, from Trent.

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0: that call for cats. 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
2: 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Expect great music, the infamous Hooker Dog Quiz, hilarious stories and plenty of reasons to smile. It's the show that'll brighten your Wednesday. That's Paul Hartshorn, every other Wednesday from 6, only on 102.3 HFM, the station that's proud to be local.

0: Well, I tried walking like an Egyptian, and this chap says to me, he says, why are you walking like an Egyptian? He said, well, I'm trying to find my way there.
1: Across South Leicestershire and North Northampton.

something and inspiring.

0: well, it is going to warm up. They're hitting out another bit of possibility of another heat wave later on this week. So looks like the weather's going to pick up for early September. We always find that we do get some nice days, don't we, in September. So anyway, well, we're moving on now with this. I should have done this the other day for Sir Michael Hewitt.
1: Moley's Golden Oldies.
0: Anyway, Sparky, who did come in, he says, "Molly, I've got a lovely cup of oldies that I'd like you to play for me and for the feature here." So I thought we'll get these out of the way today. Anyway, Mix picked a couple, One by the Shadows, all those years then, back to the year of 1962. And also to the year of 1965 there with the king himself, Mr. Elvis Presley. I found this one for you, Mick. I hope it's all okay for you. All about crying in the chapel. We've seen great tracks of music there. Well, we will be looking for two for tomorrow for the halfway stage already of the working week there on Wednesday. So we look forward to you being with us again tomorrow and get a couple of those songs over to us here at HFM. And I'll do my best to play those in the second hour. Round about 2:30. So keep them coming in, wherever you are, whatever you're doing. Mick, I hope you enjoy these.
1: Moley's Golden Oldies.
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0: Right, we're now ready for this. Right, let's have a look at what's going on in and around our community here in HFM. Empty Chairs, community-led campaign, bringing people together for conversation and company with the simple idea that no one has to sit alone. The next local gathering is at Fernie Hall on St Mary's Road. Of course, on Thursday, the 3rd of September at 7pm. If you want more information about that, just visit HFM's website and other community and charity events. All you need to do is just click on the events option on our homepage. Getting together with the Walk and Talk in Welland Park is a relaxed amble and chat with friends, offering a chance to enjoy some fresh air and hopefully a bit of a sunshine too. Well, probably this week, won't there? The next walk is on Thursday, this coming Thursday, the 3rd of September. All kicks off at 1pm. You meet him by the cafe there at Welland Park. And it is suitable for all abilities and dogs are welcome too. Well, if you can tell us about your community or charity event, we can tell everybody else about it for you. All you need to do on that is just email those details to events@harbourfm.co.uk. Just a little bit of information about the community or charity event, and we'll tell everybody else about it for you. Happening this Thursday is the Market Harborough Farmers Market. That's on the square. It's all on from 9 till 3. And it will be showcasing a great selection of local traders too. Have a browse, everything from cheeses, meats and pies to cakes, flowers and vegan produce while supporting local business while you're in town. Why not pop into the indoor market as well? Take a look there. Make a full day of it. Why not indeed? Anyway, more stuff on throughout this coming week in and around your community.
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Well, it's no surprise, is it, that the summer of 2026 was the UK's hottest on record. Met Office says the summer, which saw five heat waves, was characterised by destructive fires and hot night times and drought. And the heat was driven by lack of rain, high pressure and climate change. Summer 26 has been declared the hottest summer since records began from 1884. So, well, it does have a cycle, don't it? It really does. Right, quick rascal call on the brain teaser as well. Made of wood or metal, composed, you see me opened and you see me closed, often swinging, maybe sliding. You move me to see what I am hiding. And the clue to go is shut that something, shut that something. Okay, and that'll take you to be named and framed in Mobley's brain teaser.

0: Well, I'll leave you there with, of course, a bit of Heat Wave and all those Boogie Nights. Well, thanks for being with us over the last couple of hours. I will be back, of course, tomorrow at 1 with another halfway stage of the working week and then the lunchtime show. Thanks for being with us, and thanks for lending your help. And I've got a little message here. It's just come in. It says, is Molly wearing a tie shirt and a coloured glasses after all these festivals this weekend? Great show as ever. Well, I am, actually. I've got my coloured hat on and my spiky glasses. Thank you so much, Ruth, for that. Right, that is it. And just looking at the rest of the lineup for this Tuesday, Becker on the airways from 3 after the news then with the travel news with the home run. 6 o'clock tonight, sitting in for Pat, as Pat's covering the morning show, is Jim Gardner from 6. 9 tonight, Danny Russ with some alternate rock. Over from 11 with HFM, taking you through the night with some great tunes and into the breakfast show, as usual there, getting you ready for your Wednesday morning at 7 is Dave Irving. Made of wood, metal composed, you see me opened and you see me closed. Often swinging, maybe sliding, you move me to see what I'm hiding. It was, of course, shut that door. A door is what we was going for. Yeah, exactly right. Yeah, I was very festive, Ruth, over the Shambhala. Looked just the part. Flared shirt, spiky trousers, the hat, great wig with the glasses on. Anyway, at 9, Mr. Bond takes the lemon custard crown. Sue and Dawn at 8, Timothy at 7. Mr. Mark Field, Newen at 6, Tony L at 5, Don West at 4, Richie C at 3, Stuart's at 2, and Thirsty Kirsty taking the top spot. And with that, I'll catch you tomorrow.
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4: It's 3 o'clock. I'm Nick Shaw. Andy Burnham is preparing to address Parliament for the first time as Prime Minister. He's expected to argue for more public control over water, energy and transport before facing a potential two-hour grilling from MPs about his summer promises. The Conservatives say their new top team, reshuffled yesterday by Kemi Badenoch, is ready if an early election's called. Justice Secretary Alex Norris says people won't hear that today.
5: They're going to see a hopeful agenda set out, after, and I think people are ready for that. And I'd encourage.
6: Are you ready for general election?
5: No, I think they're ready to see the Prime Minister set out a hopeful agenda to address their concerns.
4: Meanwhile, Sir Keir Starmer's reportedly standing down as an MP. It's understood repairs will take place to a wooden bridge over the river in Market Harbour after part of it was closed amid safety concerns. The structure opposite the railway station on Rockingham Road is privately owned and had been in a poor state of repair, with Harbour District Council urging those responsible to take urgent action. Elsewhere, police in Nepal say at least 60 children are among the more than 1,000 who've died after last week's flash floods in the country and in neighbouring Tibet. Up to 48 British nationals remain missing. A man's been arrested on suspicion of drink driving after a car rolled onto its side in a crash in Desborough. The Mercedes collided with two parked cars in Buckwell close off the High Street on Sunday night. No one was injured. The 51-year-old man has been released under investigation. Ministers are promising £110 million to speed up what it's calling the largest prison building programme since the Victorian era. It's part of plans to add an extra 14,000 prison spaces by 2031. Market Harborough's Celebration of Creativity will feature a performance from a top jazz musician who hails from Memphis. Charlie Wood and his band will perform at the Octagonal Hall on September the 19th. The booking came about after Creative Harborough's Joe Liptrot approached him following a gig in Cornwall.
6: Maybe not everybody knows it, but there is a terrific blues and jazz scene in Market Harborough. So if you go to harboroughblues.com and harboroughjazz.com, you'll see they're just starting their performance season as we speak. So this one is part of the Creative Harborough's September celebration.
4: And in football, Leicester City welcome a Plymouth Argyle to the King Power Stadium tonight. Saturday's goalless draw at MK Dons left the Foxes down in 20th place in League One, while Plymouth opened their account with a home win.
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4: Nice and bright as we head through this afternoon. Sunny spells turning hazy at times, but dry. Moderate winds, highs for South Leicestershire and North Northants of 21 Celsius.
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3: With tyres and exhausts galore.
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8: Taking a look at the situation out about on those roads for you this Tuesday afternoon. Let's start in Market Harborough, where you can expect queuing traffic on the Rockingham Road and Gore's Lane. That's because three-way temporary traffic lights have replaced the main signals for junction improvement work, which is ongoing until November. Welland Park Road, the two-way signals there for Severn Trent, they're ongoing until tomorrow. On the A508 Northampton Road, the two-way signals there are near the Leisure Centre roundabout, and they are for Leicestershire Highways, and they are ongoing until the 30th of October. Scotland Road, Little Bowden, the multi-way signals there for Leicestershire Highways are in place for today only. We also have those reports of the signals on the A4304 in Lubbenham for Severn Trent. Ashley Road, Medbourne, there's the road closure for Leicestershire Highways. That's ongoing until the 21st of this month. And Harcourt Road, Kibworth, Beecham, the road closure there is for Leicestershire Highways. That's ongoing until tomorrow. Everything else looking okay so far this afternoon. I'll be keeping close eyes on everything throughout the home run. But if you find there's something that I'm not talking about that I should be, because it is affecting any journey you're taking in any way, and it's safe and legal for you to get in touch with me to let me know what's happening, which you might want to do by phone, it's Harborough 464 666. I will share that travel information with everybody else.
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0: Lucy Spraggan and Lightning on HFM. The Home Run. Becca Robertson. Hello, good afternoon, and a very warm welcome along to the Tuesday afternoon home run with me, Becca Robertson. I'm with you until 6 o'clock this evening. Firstly, a huge thank you to Graham Beebe sitting in on the home run during a bank holiday Monday while I took a little extra time off. So thank you so much, Graham. And also thank you to Molly for this afternoon's Mole Train. He will be back with you tomorrow afternoon with your legendary brain teaser, golden oldies, so many song requests and so much more besides. It is the home run now with me, Becca. I'm keeping close eyes on the traffic and travel for you this afternoon. Aside from that, I continue to play some great music on the radio for you this afternoon. You are more than welcome to get involved with that as well. Keep those song requests coming in to me. There are other reasons for you to keep in touch this afternoon and throughout the week as well, and a few ways that you can do it. By phone, that's Harborough 464 666, email studio at harbourfm.co.uk. If you prefer to text, start your message with HFM. 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If you search your stores for Harborough FM, you will be able to find that. Well, it's a Tuesday. Normally, I'd be saying all this on a Monday, but we start again with a few things. So we have a brand new theme ready and waiting to share with you for the anagrams for Becca's Scrambled Words. They are accompanied by clues, which I think are very helpful this week. I do. We'll share the theme, the first anagram and its clue with you in just under 10 minutes time. And there are 25 points up for grabs when you solve those for us this week, which means for those that like to accumulate the points, within 4 days, you can work your way up to 100 points, all for bragging rights and nice mentions on the radio. We also have another What's That Word in the Middle. Oh, it was answered very quickly by our very own Chris Jones, and he couldn't believe he'd answered it right. He couldn't believe it. He was shocked. It was a shocked answer, and it was the right answer. So we'll see how you get on with that when we open up the lines at 25 past four this afternoon. We also have a mystery for you to solve with four clues this week. Four clues. I think you'll do it. I'm feeling confident in four clues. I think you'll be able to work out what we're looking for in HFM's area this week. The first clue, that's coming your way in just a few moments' time. The Home Run.
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0: playing the Specials and Gangsters on HFM. Just been on the phone to Richie, asked for Tracy Ullman and Sunglasses. I see, though, that it was only played this time yesterday, Richie, so if you want to call back with an alternative, that would be great, because we don't want to make things too samey.
1: It's the home runs. What we're on the lookout for in HFM's area this week.
0: Well, we do have a mystery for you to solve, and this week we've only got four clues for you to do it in, and I'm confident that you will be able to work out what it is that we're looking for, and possibly pretty early on, we shall see. So we will share clues one per day leading up to that fourth and final clue on Friday afternoon. Those lines will remain open on the home run at all times until Friday afternoon. So if you have a thought, have a guess, send that through at any time whilst I'm on air, and I shall let you know whether you're right or wrong. If you missed the answer last week, we were looking for Sunday lunch at the Royalist in Market Harborough. So well done to Phil, who was first in with the correct answer on that one, solving the mystery, joined by Jen, formerly off Hello Me Duck, Sue, Yvette, Mr. Bond, Mick and Rich Hewitt, and Dom West. So let's get those lines open and work on this week's mystery. Your first clue for this week: for £2.50, you can put your money on a competitor who'll never need training, trainers, or even a pair of socks. So that is your first clue. We're on the lookout for something in HFM's area. Could be absolutely anything. I promise you it's something local. Your first clue for the week: for £2.50, you can put your money on a competitor who'll never need training, trainers, or even a pair of socks.
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0: That's Noah Nine on HFM. Richie's been on with an alternative. He said, could you play something by Nicki Minaj? We'll sort that out. And Sandra. Hello, Sandra. Said, could we play something by the Bee Gees? Happy birthday to Barry Gibb, 80 today. Yes, we'll get something on the radio by the Bee Gees as well. Got Jive Talking coming up a little later for you, Sandra.
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0: Well, let's share that first anagram of the week. Before we do that, though, we do need to share the theme. Now, as we are just here from Tuesday to Friday with 4 days, we've got 25 points up for grabs for solving anagrams each day, which means you can work your way up to 100 points by Friday. That's all for bragging rights, and we'll give you some nice mentions on the radio. However, we always let you know that you are welcome to grab as many or as few points as you would like. Any kind of number of points give you bragging rights, and I'll still give you the nice mentions on the radio, that's for sure. We have the brand new theme. We have moved on from last week's theme. So last week we were looking for anagrams. We were in that wonderful world of Beatrix Potter, and we shuffled the words round and letters round for characters that she'd created. So where we found Peter Rabbit and Squirrel Nutkin on Friday. This week, Sweet Memories is the theme title. Now, we are taking a trip down memory lane with Becca's Scrambled Words. Each anagram reveals a classic British sweet that might bring back memories of a trip to the sweet shop. So let's share the first one of the week. It does come with a clue. Short Ensemble is your first anagram. Short Ensemble. That's short, S-H-O-R-T, Ensemble, E-N-S-E-M-B-L-E. So Short Ensemble, that's your anagram. Your clue, a traditional yellow favourite with a sharp citrus outside and a fizzy surprise waiting in the middle. So you've got your anagram, Short Ensemble, and your clue, a traditional yellow favourite with a sharp citrus outside and a fizzy surprise waiting in the middle. Lines are now open, 25 points up for grabs.
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0: on HFM. A few requests coming up then. Nicki Minaj for Richie and the Bee Gees for Sandra. I'd seen that on your Facebook a little earlier, Sandra, wishing Barry Gibb a happy 80th birthday today. Fabulous stuff. We have shared the first clue of the week. I know that seems strange to say on a Tuesday, but we have that mystery for you to solve. We're doing it in four clues this week, so we're working our way up to the fourth and final clue on Friday afternoon. First clue of the week: for £2.50, you can put your money on a competitor who'll never need training, trainers, or even a pair of socks. So that is your first clue of the week. And Yvette's been on with a guess. The National Lottery. It's not the National Lottery, I'm afraid. So no, it's not. But we have also opened up the lines for the anagram with the clue. It's all about sweets this week. Sweet memories. Sweets from the past. Well, I think they're still around, some of them. You can definitely still get them. But we've shuffled some letters around. We've got the clue for you as well. The anagram is short ensemble. So short ensemble. And your clue: a traditional yellow favourite with a sharp citrus outside and a fizzy surprise waiting in the middle. So far we've had correct answers from Natalie, Sue, Matt, Yvette. You've got it right. You've got both the words. They're just in the wrong order, but that doesn't matter. Yep, you've got it right, so that's fine. We'll keep the lines open till 20 past four on this one.
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0: Taking a look at the situation at about on those roads for you this Tuesday afternoon. Let's start in Market Harborough, when you can expect them delays on Rockingham Road and Gores Lane, as those three-way temporary traffic lights have replaced the main signals for junction improvement work, which is ongoing until November. Welland Park Road, the two-way signals there for Severn Trent are ongoing until tomorrow. And on the A508 Northampton Road, two-way signals, they are near the Leisure Centre roundabout for Leicestershire Highways and ongoing until the 30th of October. Scotland Road, Little Bowden, the multi-way signals there for Leicestershire Highways are in place for today only. We've also got those reports of the signals on the A4304 in Lubbenham for Severn Trent. Ashley Road, Medbourne, the road closure there for Leicestershire Highways is ongoing until the 21st of this month. And Harcourt Road, Kibworth Beecham, the road closure there is for Leicestershire Highways and that's ongoing until tomorrow.
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0: the Bee Gees on HFM. We have our lines open until Friday for what we're on the lookout for in HFM's area. Having shared that first clue, for £2.50, you can put your money on a competitor who'll never need training, trainers, or even a pair of socks. So that's your first clue this week. Ruled out the National Lottery, suggested by Yvette. Sue's been on with the Leisure Centre, and she said if it's not the Leisure Centre, could it be Rascal Ranch Soft Play on Rockingham Road? It's not, I'm afraid. Yvette, you're close enough. You're close enough. You've got the right answer. I think you've got the gist of what we're looking for. So, yeah, first in with the correct answer. So we are on the lookout for something in HFM's area. I will run through that first clue a little later, just after the news at 4. And you are more than welcome to make suggestions of what you think it could be.
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0: 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Now, Dementia Harbourer's monthly Dementia Cafe offers a friendly and relaxed place for people living with dementia, along with their families and carers, to meet others, have a chat and enjoy coffee, cake and activities together. There'll be some extra musical entertainment at the next cafe, with the ukulele band returning to entertain you throughout the afternoon. Sessions are free to attend and refreshments are provided. The next cafe is taking place on Tuesday, the 15th of September. That's from 2 until 4 p.m. at the Jubilee Hall of the Congregational Church on Bowden Lane in Market Harborough. For more information, you can simply go along to the cafe on the 15th or email membership@dementiaharborough.org. And also, there are more than 80 creative events taking place in and around Market Harborough throughout September. The programme called A Celebration has been put together by the Creative Harborough to showcase the wide range of events and activities available locally. There's live music, theatre, comedy, film, art, craft, photography talks, walks, literature and local heritage. More than 40 events are completely free, so there's plenty to see and do and discover. For the full programme, visit creativeharborough.org. And also, a local fundraiser is once again embarking with others on a 10-mile sponsored walk for good causes. Carol Tilley, together with a group of other fundraisers, including our Tracy Smith, will be doing the walk in support of the Jubilee Food Bank and Harborough FM. 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Or you can just stop Carol if you see her out and about. The walk will be starting from the Beer House at 9:45 a.m. on Sunday, October the 4th.
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Pat Benatar on HFM. Sue now joins Yvette with the correct answer, knowing what we're on the lookout for this week in HFM's area. I'll run through that first clue just after the news at four with Nick Shaw, and also give you a final call on the anagram. Natasha Bedingfield takes us to the news first, though.

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3: It's 4 o'clock, I'm Nick Shaw. Andy Burnham's making his first appearance in the House of Commons as Prime Minister.
4: With permission, Mr. Speaker, I wish to make a statement on the direction in which I will lead our country. I come before this House having visited each of the regions and nations of the UK over the last 6 weeks, and Ukraine.
3: It's 16 years since he last spoke at Parliament's dispatch box. He'll use a statement to argue for more public control over vital services like water, energy and transport. MPs will have the chance to question him about proposals announced over the summer. Meanwhile, Keir Starmer says now is the right time as he steps down as MP for Holborn and St Pancras. The former Prime Minister's revealed he used the summer to reflect after leaving Downing Street in July. Part of a footbridge in Market Harborough has been closed amid safety concerns. The wooden structure opposite the railway station on Rockingham Road is privately owned and had been in a poor state of repair. Harborough District Council had urged those responsible to take action. It's understood repairs will now take place. A man was arrested on suspicion of drink driving after a car rolled onto its side following a collision with parked cars in Desborough. Emergency services were called to Buckwell Close off the High Street at around 10:20 on Saturday night. No one was seriously injured and the 51-year-old man has been released under investigation, pending further inquiries. Artwork by talented local artists is on display in the windows of more than 50 shops and businesses in Market Harborough. Art Windows is one of more than 80 creative events taking place in and around the town throughout September. Penny Nicholson from Creative Harborough has helped put the programme together.
5: So there's a trail that people can follow, obviously completely free, and if you just happen to be in town, it makes art accessible to people. So you can go and think, oh, yeah, I like that style, or I like that style, or I really don't like that style. And it's a good way of seeing different things.
3: A pub near Market Harborough is set to reopen later this week after being saved from permanent closure. The Langton Inn table has been bought by Queensway Inns as part of a wider deal to acquire more than 50 pubs across the country from Whitbread, which were due to shut permanently. And in football, it may be transfer deadline day, but Leicester City are also going to be busy on the pitch this evening with a home game against Plymouth Argyle. The Foxes are in need of a morale-boosting win after Saturday's goalless draw at MK Dons left them down in 20th place in the League One table.
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3: Fine and dry with sunny spells, hazy at times as we head through the rest of today. Fairly cloudy tomorrow though, with outbreaks of rain, particularly through the morning, in highs of 21 Celsius.
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2: With tyres and exhausts galore.
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6: Taking a look at the situation and about on those roads for you this Tuesday afternoon, starting in Market Harborough, where you can expect that queuing traffic on Rockingham Road and Gores Lane, as those three-way temporary traffic lights have replaced the main signals for junction improvement work, which is ongoing until November. Welland Park Road, the two-way signals there for Severn Trent are ongoing until tomorrow, and on the A508 Northampton Road, two-way signals there They are near the Leisure Centre roundabout for Leicestershire Highways and they're ongoing until the 30th of October. Scotland Road, Little Bowden, multi-way signals there. The Leicestershire Highways in place for today only. Also got those reports of the signals on the A4304 in Lubbernham for Severn Trent. Ashley Road, Medbourne, there's a road closure. That's for Leicestershire Highways. It's ongoing until the 21st of this month. And Harcourt Road in Kibworth Beecham, the road closure there is for Leicestershire Highways and ongoing until tomorrow.
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Robin with Be Mine starts the second hour of today's Home Run Off with me, Becca Robertson. I'm with you till 6 o'clock this evening. We have opened up the lines this afternoon for our mystery for this week with four clues to share with you. As we weren't with you yesterday, thank you again to Graham Beebe for sitting in and covering for the Home Run yesterday. But we are back today, so lines are open for what we're on the lookout for in HFM's area. We've got that mystery for you to solve with four clues in total. We have shared the first clue for this week. For £2.50, you can put your money on a competitor who'll never need training, trainers, or even a pair of socks. We have ruled out a few things based on your suggestions this afternoon. So it's not the National Lottery, the Leisure Centre in Market Harborough, Rascal Ranch Soft Play on Rockingham Road. Rule all of those out. Both Yvette and Sue have been on with the correct answer so far and know what it is that we're looking for. We will be sharing the second clue tomorrow, but I will run through what we have so far before the show closes this afternoon, around about 25 to 6. Final call on the Becca Scrambled Words Anagram with its clue this afternoon, Sweet Memories. That's the title for our theme this week. We are taking a trip down memory lane with Becca Scrambled Words. Each anagram reveals a classic British sweet that may bring back memories of a trip to the sweet shop. So that's your theme, Short Ensemble. They're all the letters you will need this afternoon. Short Ensemble. That's short, S-H-O-R-T, short, Ensemble, E-N-S-E-M, for mother, B-L-E, Short Ensemble. They're the letters and your clue. A traditional yellow favourite with a sharp citrus outside and a fizzy surprise waiting in the middle. It is your final call. There's 25 points up for grabs if you can solve the anagram in the next 7 minutes.

0: OMD if you want it on HFM. Lines have now closed for the anagram with its clue, and this week we are travelling back in time for some of those classic sweets, things that will bring back memories of taking a trip to the sweet shop where things only cost a couple of pennies or a penny sometimes. So yes, that's what we're looking for within the anagrams. We've shuffled the letters around. Short ensemble. That was your first anagram this week. All the letters you needed were right there. Short ensemble. Your clue, a traditional yellow favourite with a sharp citrus outside and a fizzy surprise waiting in the middle. Sherbet lemons today. I can't believe you said lemon sherbets, but that's fine, either or. We've got it there. That's good. So sherbet lemons, that was the answer. 25 points up for grabs for solving anagrams each day this week, which means that for those that like to accumulate the points, you can work your way up to 100 points by Friday. But you are more than welcome to grab as many or as few points as you would like throughout the week. Earning their 25 points today, then well done to Natalie, Sue, Matt, Yvette, Sandra, Robin, Richie and Donna. We'll share the second anagram with its clue with you tomorrow.
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2: The word in the middle. Well, it was answered very quickly when tested with our Chris Jones in reception a little earlier. So we'll see how you get on. We give you two words looking for a word that would go after the first word before the second word sits very nicely in the middle. Last Friday, those two words were house and book. Now, I must say, you're looking for the word that I've chosen to be in the middle. There are often better answers, as Friday proved, and selections of answers where one word works as well with the two words. So have a go, have a guess this afternoon. You're more than welcome to have as many guesses as you like if you don't get it right the first time. So house and book were the two words on Friday. We ruled out rate, guest, work, phone, bound, boat, special, number, plant, Martin, music, rent, insurance, address, and party. It was none of those. The word I was looking for was rule. Many of you getting that house rule and rule book. Some of them work to treat, so they might come up again. They might. Let's get the lines open for this afternoon. Now you know how it works. I think most of you do already. And thank you for those that have sent suggestions of words in the middle in as well. Always appreciated. Today's two words for you then are forward and time. So forward and time. We're looking today for a word that would go after the word forward, before the word time. Lines are now open.
1: 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What's that word in the middle? Call, text or email Becca now. 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

0: Taylor Dame on HFM. Now, the lines are open. They haven't been open very long. We will keep them open till 20 past five for What's That Word in the Middle this afternoon. Today's two words are forward and time. So we are looking for a word that would go after the word forward and before the word time. There are more answers coming through. I will get to you, I promise. I'll run through what I have so far, though. Yvette says, is it roll? Forward roll and roll time. It's not, I'm afraid. But I do have a correct answer. Well done, first in, Sandra, Rob and Richie. I will get to the rest of you, I promise. So lines remain open till 20 past five on this. See if you can work out what my word in the middle is today. Looking for a word that would go after the word forward and before the word time.
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0: We are fast approaching that time of day where things do get a little busier out and about on the roads. If you are making plans for your journeys home, there are a few things to be aware of. Starting on Harcourt Road, Kibworth Beecham, the road closure there for Leicestershire Highways, that's ongoing until tomorrow. Ashley Road, Medbourne, there's a road closure for Leicestershire Highways, that's ongoing until the 21st of this month. We have those reports of the signals on the A4304 in Lubbernham for Severn Trent, and Scotland Road, Little Bowden, there are multi-way signals there for Leicestershire Highways in place for today only. And in Market Harborough, on the A508 Northampton Road, two-way signals there are by the Leisure Centre roundabout there for Leicestershire Highways until the 30th of October. Welland Park Road, the two-way signals there for Severn Trent, they're ongoing until tomorrow. And of course, you can expect queuing traffic on the Rockingham Road and Gores Lane. That's as those three-way temporary traffic lights have replaced the main signals there for junction improvement work, which is ongoing until November.
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0: Whatever the weather has to offer, we start off our Sunday on HFM with 3 hours of the best music from yesteryear. So from 8 o'clock, I look forward to playing some of the sounds you had in your record collection from the years of the 1960s. The last Sunday of the month, we will be playing Pirate's Gold as we bring you the sound of the ships and forts broadcasting off our coastline in the mid-1960s. Wherever you are in the world, this Sunday, get a bit closer with your 60s Sunday with me, Paul Wright.
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0: Steel and Pompeii on HFM. How are we getting on with that word in the middle? Forward and time are your two words today. We're looking for a word that would go after the word forward, before the word time. We've ruled out roll. Dan also suggested that. Yvette suggested roll. Motion was another one from Dan. Yvette says, is it play? Forward play and play time. It's not, I'm afraid. And Sue has suggested over. So forward, over, overtime. It's not, I'm afraid. Sandra, Rob and Richie first in with the correct answer, also joined by Dan, who has come in with the right answer as well. So for the word in the middle, looking for a word that will go after the word forward and before the word time. Have a go, have a guess.
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0: Let's take a look at those events pages on our website. It's harbourfm.co.uk. Now, an afternoon tea is being held in support of guide dogs with tea, coffee and homemade cakes to enjoy while helping to raise funds for the charity. It is taking place this Saturday. That's from 2 until 5pm at Arthingworth Village Hall on Kelmarsh Road. There'll also be a bottle tombola on the day and you're very welcome to pop along for a cuppa and cake while supporting guide dogs. Also, Little Bowden WI is holding an open evening, offering a chance to meet local women, enjoy some tea and cake, and find out more about the group and its activities. It's taking place on Wednesday, the 9th of September. That's at St Nicholas Church Hall, Rectory Lane, with arrivals from 7:15 for a 7:30pm start. Guest speaker Louise Bourne will also be giving an introduction to kinesiology and how gentle muscle testing can be used to explore balance, well-being and stress support. You're welcome to go along as a guest, meet some new people and discover what Little Bowden WI has to offer. And also, the next Leicestershire Wildlife Hospital tabletop sale and coffee morning is on Saturday the 12th of September. That's from 10am until 12:30pm at Kibworth Village Hall on Station Road. Have a browse through bric-a-brac and clothing stalls. Pick up something handmade from one of the sellers and stop for a toasty tea and a slice of cake while you're there, made by the team, of course. Admission is free. Well-behaved dogs are welcome and it's a lovely way to spend your Saturday morning while supporting the work of Leicestershire Wildlife Hospital. 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

0: Was allowed on HFM. How are we getting on with that word in the middle? More suggestions. Forward and time are those two words. Ruling out roll, motion, play, over. Monica's been on saying, is it in? Forward, in time. It's not, I'm afraid. Dan, you're right anyway, but you've suggested same suggestion as Pauline and Steve in Desborough. Is it March? It works. Forward, March and March time. And Sue says, is it part? Forward, part, part time. It's not, I'm afraid. Joining Sandra, Rob and Richie and Dan is Jen, formerly off Hello Me Duck, and Yvette with the correct answer.
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On HFM. Sue, yes, you know what that word in the middle is. Well done. Donna, drive. That's a good answer. Forward drive, drive time. It's not the one we're looking for, though. We'll give you a final call after the news.

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3: It's 5 o'clock. I'm Nick Shaw. Andy Burnham's making his first appearance in the House of Commons as Prime Minister. The address is his first at the dispatch box for 16 years. It'll give MPs a chance to question him about a range of proposals announced over the summer aimed at tackling the cost of living.
4: Britain is not where any of us would wish it to be. Things are not working as they should. Life is too expensive and too hard for too many.
3: He's also told MPs his government will meet the climate challenge and he'll attend November's COP31 summit in Turkey. Meanwhile, Sir Keir Starmer's reportedly standing down as an MP. It's understood repairs will take place to a wooden bridge over the river in Market's Harbour after part of it was closed amid safety concerns. The structure opposite the railway station on Rockingham Road is privately owned and had been in a poor state of repair, with Harbour District Council urging those responsible to take urgent action. Elsewhere, police in Nepal say at least 60 children are among the more than 1,000 who've died after last week's flash floods in the country and in neighbouring Tibet. Up to 48 British nationals remain missing. A man's been arrested on suspicion of drink driving after a car rolled onto its side in a crash in Desborough. The Mercedes collided with two parked cars in Buckwell close off the High Street on Sunday night. No one was injured. The 51-year-old man has been released under investigation. Ministers are promising £110 million to speed up what it's calling the largest prison building programme since the Victorian era. It's part of plans to add an extra 14,000 prison spaces by 2031. Market Harbour's Celebration of Creativity will feature a performance from a top jazz musician who hails from Memphis. Charlie Wood and his band will perform at the Octagonal Hall on September the 19th. The booking came about after Creative Harbour's Joe Liptrot approached him following a gig in Cornwall.
5: Maybe not everybody knows it, but there is a terrific blues and jazz scene in Market Harbour. So if you go to harbourblues.com and harbourjazz.com, you'll see they're just starting their performance season as we speak. So this one is part of the Creative Harbour's September celebration.
3: And in football, Leicester City welcome a Plymouth Argyle to the King Power Stadium tonight. Saturday's goalless draw at MK Dons left the Foxes down in 20th place in League One, while Plymouth opened their account with a home win.
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3: Fairly bright as we head through towards the evening with some hazy sunny spells. Should stay dry too, but we're set for a wet start tomorrow. Showers through the morning. Should die away by the afternoon though, in highs of 22 Celsius.
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1: 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Coming soon under new management at the former Shagarika Indian restaurant on St Mary's Road.
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6: Taking a look at the situation and about on those roads for you this afternoon. Let's start in Market Harbour, where you can expect queuing traffic on the Rockingham Road and Gores Lane. That's as three-way temporary traffic lights have replaced the main signals for junction improvement work, which is ongoing until November. Also, Welland Park Road, there are two-way signals there for Severn Trent. They are ongoing until tomorrow. And on the A508 Northampton Road, the two-way signals are near the Leisure Centre roundabout. That's for Leicestershire Highways, and they are ongoing until the 30th of October. Scotland Road, Little Bowden for today. Only there are multi-way signals there for Leicestershire Highways. We've got those reports of the signals on the A4304 in Lubbenham for Severn Trent. Ashley Road in Medbourne, there's a road closure for Leicestershire Highways. That's ongoing until the 21st of this month. And if you are heading on the A6 through Kibworth, you will find things are a little slower at this time of day due to volume of traffic. And Harcourt Road in Kibworth Beecham, the road closure there is for Leicestershire Highways. That's ongoing until tomorrow.
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Hot House Flowers Don't Go on HFM. The Home Run. Becca Robertson. Here we are then into the third and final hour of the Tuesday afternoon Home Run with me, Becca Robertson. I'm with you until 6 o'clock this evening. At six, we'll go over to the 6 o'clock news with Nick Shaw. Following that, it is your early evening show. And it's not your theme show this evening. Pat is sitting in for Dave Smith at the moment. So, Jim Gardner will be keeping you entertained this evening. Lots of great music there from Jim. He's with you till nine. And from nine until 11 is with a lady who will cram so much music into 2 hours. It's absolutely unbelievable. She welcomes your song requests. She'll also have a CD from the vaults as well. It is Danny Rust. And that's how we look for the rest of today here on HFM. It is still the Home Run with me, Becca. I am keeping close eyes on the traffic and travel for you this afternoon. We continue to play some great music on the radio, welcoming your song request. Dan's been on, so could you play Baker Street? Yes, Jerry Rafferty, that is coming up next for you, Dan, no problem. We will run through what we have so far for this week's mystery. We opened up the lines this afternoon, a day later than normal, and we have four clues to share, one per day. So we've shared the first one with you. We'll run through that, plus suggestions that have come in, and we'll share the second clue with you tomorrow afternoon. See if you can work out what we're looking for in HFM's area, solving our mystery. The clues will be very helpful. They will. We have a final call now on What's That Word in the Middle, and we're giving you about, I think it's almost 9 minutes until those lines close today. So the two words this afternoon, and I actually played a musical clue unbeknownst to me before I even opened up the lines this afternoon. So we played London Beat a little earlier, just before those lines opened. And that could have been a musical clue, but no, not now. No. I don't think you need it. The word will come to you, I'm sure. Forward and time, they are your two words today. So we're looking for a word that would go after the word forward and before the word time. If you've had a go, had a guess, and it's not the right answer, doesn't matter. You've still got 9 minutes. Have another go, have another guess. So we've ruled out roll, motion, play, over, in, march, part, and drive. So today you are looking for a word that would go after the word forward and before the word time. This is your final call.

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1: So, what is the word in the middle?
0: Today's two words have been forward and time. We were looking for a word that would go after the word forward, before the word time. Ruling out this afternoon, roll, motion, play, over, in, march, part, drive. And Pauline and Steve and Desborough have been back on with payment, forward payment and payment time. These are great answers. Not the word we were looking for, though, I'm afraid. Well done today. First in with the correct answer were Sandra, Rob and Richie, joined by Dan. Jen formerly off Hello Miduk, Yvette and Sue. Today, that word in the middle, thinking. Thinking, forward thinking and thinking time. I accidentally played a musical clue before we even opened up the lines. Just before we opened up the lines, played London Beat. I've been thinking about you. So thinking, that was the word in the middle today. We'll have another one of those tomorrow.
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2: Andy Burnham's addressing MPs for the first time as Prime Minister, telling them Britain is not where any of us wish it to be. Meanwhile, Keir Starmer's announced he'll stand down as an MP to focus on overseas affairs. A footbridge over the river in Market's Harbour has been partially closed after concerns were raised about its safety. More than 80 creative events are taking place in and around Market's Harbour this month as part of a special programme of activities. A man was arrested on suspicion of drink driving after a car rolled onto its side following a collision with parked vehicles in Desborough. And the weather staying fairly bright as we head through the remainder of today. Showers for tomorrow morning, though, should die away by the afternoon. Highs for Wednesday, 21 Celsius. That's the latest. More news at 6 o'clock.
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0: Looking at those roads for you this afternoon, starting in Kibworth Harcourt Road, Kibworth Beecham, in fact. The road closure there is for Leicestershire Highways. That's ongoing until tomorrow. If you're heading on the A6 through Kibworth, you will find things are a little slower at this time of day due to volume of traffic. Also, Ashley Road, Medbourne, the road closure is for Leicestershire Highways there. That's ongoing until the 21st of this month. We've also got the reports of the signals on the A4304 in Lubbernham for Severn Trent and Scotland Road, Little Bowden. The multi-way signals in place for today only there for Leicestershire Highways. And in Market Harborough, on the A508 Northampton Road, the two-way signals there are near the Leisure Centre roundabout for Leicestershire Highways. They're ongoing until the 30th of October. Welland Park Road, the two-way signals there for Severn Trent are ongoing until tomorrow, and you can expect those or that queuing traffic on Rockingham Road and Gore's Lane. That's as those three-way temporary traffic lights have replaced the main signals for junction improvement work, which is ongoing until November.
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0: the home runs. 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
1: Just taking the opportunity, with some nice music in the background there, still dandelion there, to run through the first clue. We have opened up the lines this afternoon. They do remain open on this show until Friday afternoon for our mystery. We are on the lookout for something in HFM's area. Could be absolutely anything. Will be something local. We promise you that much. We have revealed that first clue today then. So for £2.50, you can put your money on a competitor who'll never need training, trainers, or even a pair of socks. So that's your first clue this week. Can you tell me what we're on the lookout for in HFM's area? There are still three clues to share. We'll share the second clue tomorrow. So for £2.50, you can put your money on a competitor who'll never need training, trainers, or even a pair of socks. That's clue number one. We've ruled out a few things based on suggestions that have come in. The National Lottery, the Leisure Centre here in Market Harborough. It's not the Rascal Ranch Soft Play on Rockingham Road either. However, Yvette and Sue both have come in with the correct answer so far. The second clue's coming your way tomorrow then.

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0: Let's take a look at those events pages on our website, harbourfm.co.uk. And the walk and talk in Welland Park is a relaxed amble and chat with friends, offering a chance to enjoy some fresh air and hopefully a little bit of sunshine too. I'm sure that there will be. The next walk is taking place this Thursday. That's at 1 p.m. meeting by the cafe in Welland Park. It's suitable for all abilities and dogs are welcome too. Also, Empty Chairs is a community-led campaign bringing people together for conversation and company with the simple idea that no one has to sit alone. The next local gathering at Fernie Hall in Market Harborough is also taking place this Thursday. That's at 7 p.m. Look out for Mark in the bright orange hoodie. You're welcome to pull up a chair and stay as long or as little as you would like and enjoy a chat and a few laughs while meeting some new people locally. And also, the Cafe Onyx team are holding one of their lively community coffee mornings at Lubbernham Village Hall with cakes, hot and cold drinks and plenty of opportunity for a chat. It's taking place on Wednesday the 9th of September from 10 a.m. until 12 noon. There'll also be a well-stocked sales table with donated items including jigsaws, books, children's toys, cakes, jams and household goods. This month's proceeds are going towards the upkeep of Lubbernham War Memorial. 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

0: Madeline Page and Perfect on HFM. Hello to Don West. He says, are we looking for the Great Glen Wheelbarrow Race? We're not, I'm afraid, but I do have a second clue for you tomorrow.
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Me, that's Favourite Kind of Idiot on HFM, and that's it from the home run this afternoon. I've been Becca Robertson. As always, you've been amazing company. Thank you so much. I'll be back with you tomorrow afternoon between 3 and 6. Stand by. After the news at 6, it is Jim Gardner who is keeping you entertained here on HFM. We take you to the news with Nick Shaw, followed by your early evening show with Jim Gardner, with a bit of music, firstly from Status Quo, followed by Big Country. We'll see you tomorrow afternoon.

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3: It's 6 o'clock. I'm Nick Shaw. Andy Burnham's making his first appearance in the House of Commons as Prime Minister.
4: With permission, Mr. Speaker, I wish to make a statement on the direction in which I will lead our country. I come before this House having visited each of the regions and nations of the UK over the last 6 weeks, and Ukraine.
3: It's 16 years since he last spoke at Parliament's dispatch box. He's been quizzed about the range of proposals announced over the summer aimed at tackling the cost of living. Meanwhile, Sir Keir Starmer says now is the right time as he steps down as MP for Holborn and St Pancras. The former Prime Minister's revealed he used the summer to reflect after leaving Downing Street in July. Part of a footbridge in Market Harbour has been closed amid safety concerns. The wooden structure opposite the railway station on Rockingham Road is privately owned and had been in a poor state of repair. Harbour District Council had urged those responsible to take action. It's understood repairs will now take place. A man was arrested on suspicion of drink driving after a car rolled onto its side following a collision with parked cars in Desborough. Emergency services were called to Buckwell Close off the High Street at around 10:20 on Saturday night. No one was seriously injured and the 51-year-old man has been released under investigation, pending further inquiries. Artwork by talented local artists is on display in the windows of more than 50 shops and businesses in Market Harbour. Art Windows is one of more than 80 creative events taking place in and around the town throughout September. Penny Nicholson from Creative Harbour has helped put the programme together.
5: So there's a trail that people can follow, obviously completely free, and if you just happen to be in town, it makes art accessible to people. So you can go and think, oh, yeah, I like that style, or I like that style, or I really don't like that style. And it's a good way of seeing different things.
3: A pub near Market Harbour is set to reopen later this week after being saved from permanent closure. The Langton Inn table has been bought by Queensway Inns as part of a wider deal to acquire more than 50 pubs across the country from Whitbread, which were due to shut permanently. And in football, it may be transfer deadline day, but Leicester City are also going to be busy on the pitch this evening with a home game against Plymouth Argyle. The Foxes are in need of a morale-boosting win after Saturday's goalless draw at MK Dons left them down in 20th place in the League One table.
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3: Fine and dry with sunny spells, hazy at times as we head through the rest of today. Fairly cloudy tomorrow though, with outbreaks of rain, particularly through the morning, in highs of 21 Celsius.
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6: 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Jim Gardner with you from now until 9 o'clock. Loads of time for all the best music. It is a request show, so get in touch. 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

0: Neil Tennant's your man. That's the Pet Shop Boys. West End Girls. It's just 7 minutes past 6 o'clock on Tuesday, the 1st of September. I heard somebody saying the other day, oh, it's the end of the summer. Girls. 102.3 Harbour FM.
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0: the Box Tops, 1963, and that one's called The Letter. Quick shout out to Barbara Vernon there. No, all right, Clever Clogs, haven't got that one. Can you choose another one? Choose another Sam Cooke. We've got loads of Sam Cooke. Choose another one and I'll play it for you, I promise.
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0: Quick shout out and dedication to Cousin Janie and Malk, who are listening over there in Wardley. Whitney Houston.

That's Whitney Houston for Cousin Jane. 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

0: That's Bob Dylan's Subterranean Homesick Blues. 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

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Jim Gardner with you all the way through till 9 o'clock. 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

0: We all remember that one. Tom Brown. Funkin' for Jamaica. Quick hello to Steve and Pauline in Desborough. Nice to have you along, guys. Squeezing Led Zeppelin into the player right now. So, yeah, I'm on with that one. Leave it with me.
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3: From the Sky News Centre at 7, Andy Burnham's vowed problem-solving over point scoring will define his time as Prime Minister as he addressed MPs for the first time since entering Number 10. He's told the Commons he wants to bring back hope, extend devolution and fix social care. But he warned the country's not where any of us wish it to be. Our chief political correspondent, John Craig, thinks the PM will be satisfied.
4: He was pretty candid in his pledges to, as he put it, solve problems, more devolution and so on, tackling decline in the high streets. Labour MPs loved it. They're all going for drinks in the Number 10 garden this evening. That's a good way to get Labour MPs on side, isn't it?
3: Meanwhile, Sir Keir Starmer's announced he's resigning as an MP, sparking a North London by-election. The former Prime Minister says he'll focus on new work on international affairs. His successor, Mr. Burnham's, praised his lifetime of public service. Tom Baldwin, who's written a biography about Sir Keir, thinks he'll be relieved.
5: He didn't want to hang around staring at the back of Andy Burnham's head. He didn't want to be a Ted Heath or a Margaret Thatcher, you know, causing trouble from the back benches or sulking away. He wants to get on with his life, and I think this is the best thing for him, best thing for his family, and best thing for the government.
3: Nepal's army says a British citizen's among 119 people rescued from the scene of devastating floods today. They were flown to safety while separate search operations have found 26 people trapped in a tunnel. A man's appeared in court charged with murder after a house fire that killed a 7-year-old girl and her aunt near Middlesbrough. The blaze in Grangetown happened during the early hours of Wednesday. Manchester City have signed Enzo Fernandez for a record equalling £125 million. He moves from Chelsea. And Jonathan Bailey's pulled out of the London revival of Sunday in the Park with George following the exit of co-star Ariana Grande. She's taking a step back from public life. That's the latest. I'm Faye De Silva.
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6: Your weather tonight will be mostly cloudy and largely dry. The odd spot of rain cannot be ruled out under the thicker cloud. For tomorrow, we'll start cloudy and largely dry. In the afternoon, some sunny breaks will develop and the odd spot of rain also cannot be ruled out totally. And there we have it, your weather update, your news, and there's more at the top of the hour.
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2: Quick shout out for Moya right now. She likes Elvis, she says. So playing this one from Elvis Presley, this is for Moya, A Little Less Conversation.

0: Elvis Presley. That one's going out for Moya tonight. 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

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That was called the Riverboat Song.

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The two brothers, of course, Liam and Noel. 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Some good stuff indeed, and some might say...

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0: Next one going out for Pauline, for Steve from Desborough. Enjoying the Rolling Stones. Painted Black.

That's the Rolling Stones for you. Playing that for Steve from Desborough. From Pauline. How thoughtful. They're enjoying the show tonight. Thank you for joining me, guys. Always good to have you along.

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3: From the Sky News Centre at 8, Andy Burnham spent more than 3 hours being questioned by MPs as he made his first appearance in the Commons since becoming Prime Minister. He vowed to focus on problem solving over point scoring and insisted Britain needs to be blunt about what's gone wrong. The address was his first at the dispatch box for 16 years.
4: Britain is not where any of us would wish it to be. Things are not working as they should. Life is too expensive and too hard for too many.
3: He's also told MPs his government will meet the climate challenge. Meanwhile, Sir Keir Starmer has resigned from Parliament to take up new work in international affairs. Green Party leader Zach Polanski is said to be weighing up whether to run for the former Prime Minister's North London seat. A British national is among 119 people flown to safety in Nepal. The country's army has given an update on efforts to reach those trapped by devastating floods in the Himalayas. Our correspondent, John Sparks, has been on a helicopter flying rescue operations.
5: Below us, we've seen search and rescue workers looking for bodies, pulling them out of the mud. There are also people here who need help. Helicopters are bringing in supplies, but they're also taking people out.
3: Another group's been rescued after they were trapped in a tunnel. More than 1,000 are confirmed dead and up to 48 Britons remain missing. Police say a newborn baby found in a house in Sheffield died from stab wounds. Five people aged between 15 and 38 are being questioned on suspicion of the girl's murder. Scotland's Scott McTominay is going to miss games while he has heart surgery. The midfielder's club Napoli says he has a mild, irregular heart rhythm. And the Met Office says this summer was the hottest on record. The average UK temperature in June, July and August was 16.5 degrees. That's the latest. I'm Faye De Silva.
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6: Tonight will be mostly cloudy and largely dry. The odd spot of rain cannot be ruled out under the thicker cloud, however. Wednesday, tomorrow will start cloudy and largely dry. In the afternoon, some sunny breaks will develop and the odd spot of rain, again, cannot be ruled out. And the outlook for the rest of the week, Thursday, we'll see a mixture of patchy cloud and sunny spells with longer sunny spells in the late afternoon. It's going to be a warm day. Friday will be rather cloudy with a band of showery rain pushing southwards in the afternoon with the odd rumble of thunder possible. Rain will clear to the south by the evening. Saturday will be mostly dry and cloudy. And there we have it. You're up to date one more time. That's news and weather together, and there's more at the top of the hour.
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That was written by Mick Jagger and Keith Richards. I didn't know that. The one and only hit for Chris Farlow, Out of Time.

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0: Tony Joe White.
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What about that lot? Great singer, though, for sure.

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0: Quick shout out to Kev Sellers. Thanks for your text, mate. I'm going home in 10 minutes. Listen out for Danny Russ. She'll play it for you.

Matthew Southern Comfort, a UK number one in 1970. With their cover of the Joni Mitchell song, Woodstock. I didn't know that.

0: 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Stand by for the news and weather at the top of the hour. And Danny Rust is on after me. She's limbering up as we speak.
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0: Well, that's it then, guys. I'm about done. Thank you very much for joining me tonight. Hope you've enjoyed the music. And if you've been sending me text messages, thank you for that as well. So Danny Rust at 9 o'clock after the news. She might even read you the weather.

Jim Gardner playing all my favourite songs. Hope you've enjoyed it. We'll see you next time around. Here's the Faces. Stay with me.

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3: From the Sky News Centre at 9, Andy Burnham's addressed MPs for the first time as Prime Minister, telling them Britain is not where any of us wish it to be. During a statement in the Commons, he's vowed to take stronger public control of services like water and transport and to meet the climate challenge. He says Britain must be blunt about what went wrong. Tory leader Kemi Badenoch, sceptical.
4: On this side of the House, we understand that this country's problems will not be solved by lofty promises alone. Yeah. In the end, the Prime Minister will be judged on what he actually delivers.
3: Meanwhile, Sir Keir Starmer's officially quit as an MP. His announcement triggers a by-election in the Holborn and St Pancras constituency. Nepal's army says a British man is among 119 people who've been rescued in air operations today following devastating floods. The number of those killed in the disaster across the country and neighbouring Tibet has topped 1,000. The family of a 7-year-old girl who died in a house fire along with her aunt say their beloved daughter will be missed beyond words. Valentina Foster and Natalie McDonald died after the blaze near Middlesbrough last week. A man's appeared in court charged with their murders. Our reporter Shingi Mararike was at Teesside Magistrates.
5: We also heard another charge in a separate incident the day before, which was also read out in court. That was one count of intentional strangulation, a separate issue said to have happened the day before the fire. Jaden Wright has been remanded in custody. He will next appear at Teesside Crown Court on the 3rd of September.
3: Manchester City have agreed a deal with Chelsea to sign Enzo Fernandez for a record equaling £125 million. The fee matches last summer's British transfer record when Liverpool signed Alexander Isak. And Ariana Grande is performing her final concert at London's O2 Arena tonight. It's ahead of her break from public life. That's the latest. I'm Faye De Silva.
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6: Take a look at your weather for tonight. Tonight will become largely cloudy, but it will be dry in the early hours. As the night progresses, spells of light rain will move in from the west, becoming heavier by dawn. A minimum temperature of 13 degrees. Moving on to Wednesday for your weather. Tomorrow will start cloudy with spells of rain. In the afternoon, it will remain cloudy, but it will turn drier with just a few spells of light rain possible for some. A maximum temperature of 20 degrees and a minimum south Leicestershire and north Northamptonshire 16 degrees.
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We just love that word, free. My social media page is open too, so plenty of ways to contact me tonight. And before we move on, I must say a massive thank you to the brilliant Jim Gardner, keeping you entertained sitting in the hot seat for these last 3 hours. And wasn't it a cracking show from that man? Great choice in music as well, Jim. Well done. And tonight we've got an A to Z of rock music coming up just for you. Opening up the show, we had A for AC/DC. And for B, we've got Bryan Adams, C, Cass, and D, Def Leppard on the way. We've got CD from the Vault tonight as well. And as Bon Jovi are gracing our fine shores this week and playing Wembley Stadium at the weekend, it's only fitting we look at their latest current album as well. And we're going to have an air guitar moment in the second hour, but no shameless plug tonight. Christopher Clutterbucket is out on tour. So let's fire up the old jukebox. Bryan Adams, enjoy.

And that was the Mighty Def Leppard hailing from Sheffield with Let's Get Rocked for D. And it's a song from their fifth studio album, Adrenalize, which was released back in 1992. So we're up to E on the A to Z of rock. And who have we got? Drumroll. Extreme.

And what a great song that was for F. And we're on the 80s era rock music. And that's Foo Fighters and The Best of You on 102.3 HFM. Coming up shortly, we'll be opening up CD from the Vaults, which is going to be taking a look at Bon Jovi's current album, Forever, as they are playing at Wembley Stadium this weekend. And next time I'm on air, I'll certainly give you a review of how the concert was, as I'll be heading down. And going to play the especially for by listening down in Glastonbury. And coming up next for G, we've got Green Day and Basket Case.

0: It's the CD from the Vault with Danny Rust.
1: So tonight we're going to look at the album Forever from those guys from New Jersey, Bon Jovi, and it's the 16th studio album from the band, released back in 2024. And the first song I'm going to play for you in this hour is one of my favourites off the album. It's called Living in Paradise.

We're up to J for the 80s Dead of Rock. And we're going back to 1980, the year I was born, with a song from rock band Judas Priest, Breaking the Law, 102.3 HFM.

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2: Nothing quite like a bit of rock and roll with Led Zeppelin for Elle. Got time to squeeze in some more yet before we head to the 10 o'clock news. 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

You listen to Danny, it's 102.3 HFM, broadcasting to Market Harbour, South Leicestershire, North Northamptonshire, and live around the world on the internet. And we're even broadcast down in Glastonbury as well.

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3: From the Sky News Centre at 10, Andy Burnham says he has a clear, coherent and credible approach to growth as he addressed Parliament for the first time as Prime Minister. He's told MPs he wants stronger public control of key services like water and transport. The PM's also pledged to meet the climate challenge, to boost defence spending and look at every facet of the cost of living crisis.
4: We can make this next decade better than the last. We can lift the prospects of all our people and places. We can put more power into every postcode. We can let Britain believe again.
3: Meanwhile, Sir Keir Starmer's officially resigned as an MP, sparking a North London by-election. The former Prime Minister says he'll focus on new work on international affairs. His successor, Mr. Burnham's, praised his lifetime of public service. Tom Baldwin, who's written a biography about Sir Keir, thinks he'll be relieved.
5: He didn't want to hang around staring at the back of Andy Burnham's head. He didn't want to be a Ted Heath or a Margaret Thatcher, you know, causing trouble from the back benches or sulking away. He wants to get on with his life. And I think this is the best thing for him, best thing for his family and best thing for the government.
3: It's been confirmed a newborn baby girl who was found at a property in Sheffield was stabbed to death. Officers responded to concerns for the child's welfare in the Winco Bank area on Sunday. A British citizen's among 119 people who've been rescued today from the flooding disaster in Nepal. Foreigners are also among 26 people located in a collapsed tunnel. Manchester City are on the verge of signing Enzo Fernandez for a record equalling £125 million. He'll move from Chelsea. And another weather record's been broken, with this summer the hottest ever in the UK. The Met Office says the average temperature between June and August was 16.5 degrees. That's the latest. I'm Faye De Silva.
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6: Taking a look at your weather for tonight. Tonight will become largely cloudy, but it will be dry in the early hours. As the night progresses, spells of light rain will move in from the west, becoming heavier by dawn. A minimum temperature of 13 degrees. Moving on to your weather for Wednesday. Tomorrow will start cloudy with spells of rain. In the afternoon, it will remain cloudy, but it will turn drier, with just a few spells of light rain possible for some. A maximum temperature of 20 degrees and a minimum for South Leicestershire and North Northamptonshire, 16 degrees.
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Good evening, Duncan. Great to have you on board this evening. Thanks for making this station your choice of entertainment. We've got Q for Queen on the 8th set of rock, then REM and a bit of Bon Jovi.

We're carrying on with the A to Z of Rock Band tonight, 102.3 HFM. We're flying through it tonight, and we're up to S, and we're going to go for Sex Pistols and Pretty Vacant. For T, we've got Terrorvision, we've got some U2 on the way as well, and coming up towards the end of the hour, we've got an air guitar moment as well.

V on the 80s Ed of Rock, and we're going to go with Van Halen with this one. And this was released back in December 1983 and the lead single of their sixth studio album as well.

and we've got an X, and that's XTC, and we're going to go with the English rock band there. Back in 1979, this song came, and it was the lead single from their album Drums and Wires.

Made it to Z on the A to Z of Rock tonight with ZZ Top. I got the six. And we've got time to squeeze in a couple more songs yet before I say cheerio with an air guitar moment and to wrap the night up with In These Arms from Dave Ryan.

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2: Time for your air guitar moment now. Got to be a bit of status quo for this one. On that note, time to say cheerio. See you again soon. You've been listening to Danny. It's 102.3.

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3: From the Sky News Centre at 11, Andy Burnham spent more than 3 hours being questioned by MPs as he made his first appearance in the Commons since becoming Prime Minister. He vowed to focus on problem solving over point scoring and insisted Britain needs to be blunt about what's gone wrong. The address was his first at the dispatch box for 16 years.
4: Britain is not where any of us would wish it to be. Things are not working as they should. Life is too expensive and too hard for too many.
3: Well, meanwhile, Sir Keir Starmer's resigned from Parliament to take up a new work in international affairs. Green Party leader Zach Polanski is said to be weighing up whether to run for the Prime Minister's North London seat. A British national is among 119 people flown to safety in Nepal. The country's army has given an update to in efforts to reach those trapped by devastating floods in the Himalayas. Well, our correspondent John Sparks has been on a helicopter flying rescue operation.
5: Below us, we've seen search and rescue workers looking for bodies, pulling them out of the mud. There are also people here who need help. Helicopters are bringing in supplies.
3: Another group's been rescued after they were trapped in a tunnel. More than 1,000 are confirmed dead and up to 48 Britons remain missing. Police say a newborn baby found in a house in Sheffield died from stab wounds. Five people aged between 15 and 38 are being questioned on suspicion of the girl's murder. The transfer window has closed in England, with Manchester City set to equal the British record for midfielder Enzo Fernandez. They've agreed to pay Chelsea £125 million, with the deal still to be announced. Elsewhere, Swansea moved top of the Championship with a 2-0 victory at home to Watford earlier. From the Sky News Centre, I'm Daryl Jackson.
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6: Wet start to Wednesday with outbreaks of rain. Occasionally heavy. Should dry out in the afternoon though, with a few brighter spells expected. In highs of 21 Celsius for South Leicestershire and North Northants.
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1: 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It's taking place on Wednesday the 9th of September from 10 a.m. until 12 noon. There'll also be a well-stocked sales table with donated items including jigsaws, books, children's toys, cakes, jams and household goods. All proceeds are going towards the upkeep of the Lubbenham War Memorial.
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3: From the Sky News Centre at midnight, Andy Burnham's addressed MPs for the first time as Prime Minister, telling them Britain is not where any of us wish it to be. During a statement in the Commons, he's vowed to take stronger public control of services like water and transport and to meet the climate challenge. He says Britain must be blunt about what went wrong, but Tory leader Kemi Badenoch's sceptical.
4: On this side of the House, we understand that this country's problems will not be solved by lofty promises alone. Yeah. In the end, the Prime Minister will be judged on what he actually delivers.
3: Meanwhile, Sir Keir Starmer's officially quit as an MP. His announcement triggers a by-election in the Holborn and St Pancras constituency. Nepal's army says a British man's among 119 people rescued yesterday following devastating floods. The number of those killed in the disaster across the country and neighbouring Tibet has topped 1,000. The family of a 7-year-old girl who died in a house fire along with her aunt say their beloved daughter will be missed beyond words. Valentina Foster and Natalie McDonald, who was 34, died in Grangetown near Middlesbrough last week. A man's appeared in court charged with their murders. Well, our reporter Shingi Marike has been at Teesside Magistrates Court.
5: We also heard another charge in a separate incident the day before, which was also read out in court. That was one count of intentional strangulation, a separate issue said to have happened the day before the fire. Jaden Wright has been remanded in custody. He will next appear at Teesside Crown Court on the 3rd of September.
3: Manchester City have agreed a deal with Chelsea to sign Enzo Fernandez for a record equaling £125 million. The fee matches a British transfer record set last summer when Liverpool signed Alexander Isak from Newcastle. And Jonathan Bailey's pulled out of the London revival of Sunday in the Park with George. It follows the exit of his Wicked co-star Ariana Grande, who recently revealed she'd be taking a step back from public life. The production was due out next year. That's the latest from Sky News. I'm Daryl Jackson.
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6: Wet start to Wednesday with outbreaks of rain. Occasionally heavy. Should dry out in the afternoon though, with a few brighter spells expected. In highs of 21 Celsius for South Leicestershire and North Northants.
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0: I'm Adam Wilson, and this is an invitation to join me for the Quiet Revolution. You can be a part of the show on Tuesday evenings between 9 and 11, where you'll hear music like this.
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3: From the Sky News Centre at 1, Andy Burnham says he has a clear, coherent and credible approach to growth as he addressed Parliament for the first time as Prime Minister. He's told MPs he wants stronger public control of key services like water and transport. The PM's also pledged to meet the climate challenge to boost defence spending and look at every facet of the cost of living crisis.
4: We can make this next decade better than the last. We can lift the prospects of all our people and places. We can put more power into every postcode. We can let Britain believe again.
3: Meanwhile, Sir Keir Starmer's officially resigned as an MP, sparking a North London by-election. The former Prime Minister says he'll focus on new work on international affairs. Tom Baldwin, who's written a biography about Sir Keir, thinks he'll be relieved.
5: He didn't want to hang around staring at the back of Andy Burnham's head. He didn't want to be a Ted Heath or a Margaret Thatcher, you know, causing trouble from the back benches or sulking away. He wants to get on with his life. And I think this is the best thing for him, best thing for his family and best thing for the government.
3: Meanwhile, Green Party leader Zach Polanski hasn't ruled out running for his Holborn and St Pancras constituency. It's been confirmed a newborn baby girl who was found at a property in Sheffield was stabbed to death. Officers responded to concerns for the child's welfare on Sunday. A British citizen is among 119 people who were rescued from the flooding disaster in Nepal yesterday. Foreigners were also among 26 people located in a collapsed tunnel. Manchester City have signed Enzo Fernandez for a record equaling £125 million. He'll move from Chelsea. And another weather record's been broken, with this summer the hottest ever in the UK. The Met Office says the average temperature between June and August was 16.5 degrees. That's the latest. I'm Daryl Jackson.
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6: Wet start to Wednesday with outbreaks of rain. Occasionally heavy. Should dry out in the afternoon though, with a few brighter spells expected. In highs of 21 Celsius for South Leicestershire and North Northants.
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